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All right, we are commercial free. Alt 98.7, Booker and Stryker. Booker's off. It's Stryker solo. This is the plan this hour. I'm going to give you the keyword and let's see, one more song so you can win $1,000 before 6 o'clock. And I have another pair of passes for our third annual summer pool party. All American Rejects playing this Saturday at Yamava Resort and Casino. Sublime, who we just played, did it. First annual pool party. Last year, yellow card. I want to get you in. It is such a fun time with the crew out there. Incubus and Drive is on.

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It is Stryker. Booker is off. It's one of those made-up holidays today, National Chocolate Chip Cookie Day, which gives me just a very fast opportunity to let you know that cookies are either a 10 out of 10 or a 0 out of 10. Cookies, there's no 8 out of 10s or 5 out of 10s. And here's examples. Nuts and cookies, 0 out of 10. An overcooked chocolate chip cookie, if you eat it within 2 minutes of it being made, 10 out of 10. M&M's and cookies, 10 out of 10. Pink and white circus animal cookies, 10 out of 10. Those supermarket Loft House frosted cookies, the pink, yellow, or white ones, 10 out of 10. Peanut butter cookies, 0 out of 10. Fig Newtons, 0 out of 10. Fortune cookies, 0 out of 10. Malamars, the marshmallow cookies, 10 out of 10. And last one, Mint Milano cookies, 10 out of 10. Are you glad you're listening to Stryker on Alt 98.7? I could have done 5 minutes on Joe Keery and the song End of Beginning, but I wanted to tell you the cookie stuff. And also, in 4 songs from now, I'm going to get you passes for our summer pool party with All American Rejects on Alt 98.7. End of Beginning.

looking good for the Dodgers. Dodgers have lost four in a row. Skubal, I think he's only faced six batters so far. All right, it is Stryker, commercial free. You want to come to our party on Saturday? We would love to have you. It is Stryker. Booker is off on Alt 98.7, LA's alternative rock. All American Rejects. They're going to play the pool party at Yamava Resort and Casino. I'm going to go out there like at, I don't know, 11 or noon on Saturday. I cannot wait. Last year, Yellow Car played our first annual summer pool party. It was sublime. And this year, The Rejects. You're going to win after Weezer on Alt 98.7.

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0: 1-877. We're commercial free. The only time I speak on the phone, for the most part, is when you call Booker and Stryker. It's Stryker here, Alt 98.7. Booker is off, and Diego is there. What's going on, Diego, in East L.A.?
1: Oh, hey, Stryker, how's it going, man?
0: Everything's good, man. Are you living the life right now? What are you doing other than calling me on the telephone?
1: Oh, man, I'm about to go see Spider-Man. I'm about to get some Chick-fil-A. Life's great right now, man.
0: Diego. All right, the Spider-Man movie made like $300-something million. You're going to see that. Have you seen The Odyssey yet?
1: Yes, that was the first thing I saw as soon as it came out.
0: How great was it? I saw it on Sunday night. 10 out of 10.
1: Yes, 10 out of 10. It was unbelievable.
0: All right. I'm kind of jealous of Diego, and I think everybody is, because, listen, he gets to be on the radio right now. He's got Chick-fil-A. He's going to see Spider-Man, and you're going to our pool party on Saturday with All-American Rejects, man.
1: Yes. Nice, dude. Nice.
0: I will see you on Saturday. Make sure to say hi when you're there, all right?
1: I will, for sure.
0: All right, Diego. Hold on 1 second. All right. You can be like Diego all week and win tickets to our third annual summer pool party with the Rejects at Yamava Resort and

0: Have you ever seen a celebrity driving in LA? I'm sure most of you have. It is Stryker on Alt 98.7. Booker is off. So I've seen a ton of celebrities over the years. You see them drive, you're like, oh, hey, there's so-and-so. I saw Matt from Cage Elephant driving an hour before the Booker and Stryker interview with Cage the Elephant. And so this is a rare time where you can tell the celebrity you saw them driving, especially when they're a terrible driver. So this is how it went down when I told Matt Schultz from Cage Elephant that I saw him driving in Los Angeles, and then we'll play their new song.
1: All right, Matt, I am 99% sure I saw you driving in Los Angeles today.
2: Did you?
1: Did you drive yourself here?
2: I did drive myself here.
3: Oh, no.
2: Here.
3: You did not get good reviews.
2: Yes. Oh, no.
4: Well, then, wait. This holds
2: did
4: up
2: I
4: to
2: cut
4: what
2: you
4: I've
2: off?
4: Said forever.
3: Really?
4: Yeah, I've said this forever.
2: No, yeah, right. Matt, you're the
4: Matt,
2: absolute
4: Matt
2: worst driver.
4: I admit to it. And now I have someone to back me up.
3: Okay.
4: Stryker.
0: Driving over Barham, past Warner Brothers, coming to the station. This guy is driving. Listen, I'm all about careful driving.
4: Oh, like a grandmother?
0: Does he drive like a grandmother?
3: That's the word.
0: I was like, this guy's hurting the situation. My safety's at risk. I pull up. It's Matt Schultz.
2: No, it's not true.
0: I swear to
3: dude,
0: God.
3: Come on.
2: Dude, I was putting safety first.
4: You know when they say you can never drive too careful? Yeah, you can.
0: There you go. So it's Matt Schultz and his brother Brad Schultz. Brad knew immediately that his brother drives like a grandma because that's what I saw. All right, I'm getting out of here. It is Stryker. Hey, thanks for being part of the afternoon community. Booker and Stryker on Alt 98.7.

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Alt 98.7, LA's Alternative Rock. What's up? How's it going? Hope you're having a good Tuesday night. I'm Danica Lopez, chilling with you. I got a lot of great music to play you and also super cool stuff to give you. Benson Boone tickets, I'll have those in the 7 and 8 p.m. hours. And in this hour, I'm going to get you on the guest list for Alt 98.7 Summer Pool Party with All American Rejects. That's about less than 30 minutes, so stay here, hang out. It's Alt 98.7. Here's Dexter and the Moon Rocks. It's Freaking Out.

alternative rock. It's Alt 98.7. I'm Danica Lopez. This Saturday, I know, it's coming up so soon. It's our Alt 98.7 summer pool party with All American Rejects. They'll be hanging out, playing some music, and I want to put you on the guest list. This is your very last week to do that. In about 20 or so minutes, I will put your name down on that guest list, and we'll see you there. It's Alt 98.7.

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If you're on the way to a first date right now, I got you. Blink 182, Alt 98.7. I'm Danica Lopez. A little bit later in this hour, I want to get you tickets to see Benson Boone. He's going to be at Crypto.com Arena August 10th and 11th. I love that, guys. I just want to see him do backflips the whole time, but I will hook it up in a little bit. Stay here, though, till then. I got Smash Mouth, Green Day, Noah Kahan, new music from Noah Kahan, all on the way. After LA band Temper City, this is Self-Aware.

98.7. There's so much going on with Green Day right now. I feel they have their new film, Nimrod's, coming out in 10 days. They just put out the soundtrack to that film a couple days ago, and they are teasing Green Day TV, which is going to be airing on Green Day's YouTube channel this Thursday. Just a heads up. In case you love that band, now you know. I'm sure you saw it on Instagram, though. I'm Danica Lopez. It's All 98.7. New music for you right now from Noah Kahan. He's going to be at the Rose Bowl in Pasadena, August 15th. This is Doors.

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I'm Danica Lopez. 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

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I'll have another shot in the next hour. And then Alessandra will have more tickets tomorrow, too. I'm Danica Lopez. Thanks so much for hanging out here tonight. I want to play some new strokes because Reality Awaits has been out for a little over a month now. Came out June 26th. They are headlining Just Like Heaven August 22nd. This is Going Shopping. Alt 98.7.

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I'm Danica Lopez. I feel like I'm going to say something kind of wild right now. You ready? Okay. I don't like Oreos. I think Oreos are like the worst cookie ever. And someone backed me up on this the other day. Luckily, today is National Chocolate Chip Cookie Day. So no Oreos in sight, my friend. I know someone in their car is like, what? Probably multiple people in their cars are like, Danica is crazy. Whatever. It's fine. Chocolate chip is way better. Chocolate chip cookies? Come on. Okay, I'm done with my cookie rant. Hang out here. Please stay. It's Alt 98.

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I'm Danica Lopez. Our dude Somber is going to be at the Forum October 10th, which is only a couple months away. I'm sure as it gets closer, we'll have some opportunities to score your way into that show. But I want to play Somber right now. It's Back to Friends, Alt 98.7.

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It's all 98.7 LA's Alternative Rock. I'm Danica Lopez. This Saturday, I can't believe it got here so quick, but this Saturday is our Alt 98.7 summer pool party with All American Rejects. I know you want to be there, hitting around a beach ball, doing some cannonballs in the pool while All American Rejects play some music, right? This is the last week to get on the guest list for that. We'll have more chances tomorrow. You can hit up our Instagram for more info at Alt 98.7 FM.

0: Danica Lopez. She's been the live announcer for multiple alter ego shows and still takes time to hang with you on the radio. Where does she find the energy?
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I'm Danica Lopez. 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Good luck. Also want to play a new DevCat because they were at the Greek the past two nights. If you were at those shows, hope you had such a good time. Here's Riptides.

equipment. An auditory trick. They're built to be licked. I

today's alternative rock. It's Alt 98.7. I'm Danica Lopez. Hope you're having a killer Tuesday. A couple days into August. Our kids are going back to school already, right? That is crazy to me. I remember starting after Labor Day when I was a kid, but I loved going back to school shopping. Like my Lisa Frank folders, I miss those. I do. I got Green Day, Almost Monday. No doubt I'll come in your way after. New Somber, This Is My Body Isn't Ready. Alt 98.7.

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Okay, have you ever been to our Helpful Honda Music Lounge at Alt 98.7? It's so cool. It's a very small, intimate space where artists come by. They'll play music. They'll chat with you guys. It's awesome. Almost Monday is going to be here very soon. They're going to be here August 11th. And you can actually enter on our Instagram to come to that right now at Alt 98.7 FM. Nicole Alvarez will be hosting. It's going to be a good time. So when you have a second, go do that. Here's No More Regrets. 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

Dave and Paula and Jenny with Dracula. Alt 98.7 had to play that for you if you are a Halloween decoration in August person. I did wear a low-key Halloween shirt the other day. I was like, just testing the waters. I'm like, is anyone going to be weird if I'm wearing Halloween stuff already? But I say go for it. Do what you want. Midsummer Scream, by the way, Halloween and horror convention going down in Long Beach this weekend. You can get tickets now. 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

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I'm Danica Lopez. Go see Julia Wolf. She's from the East Coast. She's going to be in LA two nights in October at the Fonda. This is In My Room, Alt 98.7.

It's Alt-98.7, LA's alternative rock. If you love Almost Monday, they're going to be at the Belasco October 20th. But you can see them before that right here at Alt-98.7 in our Helpful Honda Music Lounge. 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Here's Can't Slow Down. Let's

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I got a few requests for this tonight, and obviously makes sense because it's so good. Brand new music from Cage the Elephant, new record coming out early 2027. 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

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I just saw the Powerball is up to $786 million, in case you didn't know, and you're like, yeah, I'm going to go pick up a ticket later. Do it. I'm always like, what's the first thing I'd spend my money on? I don't know, but maybe a new car, or like give my cat her own house, like two-story house. She'd love that. To get away from me. She's very antisocial. It's Alt 98.7, LA's alternative rock. When you

Robin. It's Ellie's Alternative Rock. Hello. Just a heads up, more chances to get on our guest list to see All American Rejects this Saturday at our Alt-98.7 Summer Pool Party. It's at Yamaval Resort and Casino at San Manuel. We want you to be there. Like I said, we'll get you on the guest list. Listen in. Sublime played 2 years ago. Maybe you were at that. 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

Alt-98.7, thank you so much for hanging out this Tuesday night. Have a great rest of your evening. I will chat with you soon. Stay here, though. Our new music show, Emerging Alts, coming up in just a bit. Alex Mack is hosting. He's great. He's got a new Modest Mouse, Miles Smith, The Neighborhood, Weezer, and so much more. And it's going to be a great show tonight. So have a good one. I leave you now with new Phoebe Bridgers, new record, Lost Weekend, out in 10 days. Here's Lost Boys. 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
1: The fact that I get to bring you an entire hour of all new music is the coolest thing. This is Emerging Alt. We're coast to coast here on iHeartRadio, a national show where I play you, again, all the best new music. My name's Alex Mack, obviously very excited to be here. And the lineup is just so sick. I mean, look, I got Modest Mouse on the show tonight. We're doing Weezer, new stuff from The Neighborhood, Joyce Manor, Evanescence, Young the Giant, Somber, Violet Grohl, The Foo Fighters, which actually, that's so funny, back to back. I'm excited to talk about that. So hang out tonight. Let's kick off this full hour of all new music with Biba Doobie, teaming up with the Marias on this one. It's All I Did Is Dream of You.

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0: Hey, my name's Alex Mack, your host here on Emerging Alt. Like I said earlier, we are coast to coast. Like, the show is nationwide, so let me know where you're listening from, especially if you got something to say, right? I love it when you have questions, comments, requests. Like, if you want to be a music nerd and talk lyrics, I'm here for that. Send me a talkback. Like, the same way you normally request songs on our free iHeartRadio app, you just tap the little red microphone button. Just, again, make sure you tell me your name and where you're listening from. I want you to shout out where you're hanging out. Then hit me with what you got. Hit send on that message. Comes right to me here in the studio.

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Alt 98.7. Feels crazy to me that we can officially start counting down to the new Weezer record. I mean, I guess we've been counting, but like now it's August, which I don't know how the hell that happened. But Weezer's Gold album coming out August 21st, with this one featuring Wednesday, it's We Might As Well Be Strangers, here on Emerging Alt.

Alt 98.7. So this is Emerging Alt, right? It's your new music show where I get to take you through a full hour of all new stuff. But I do have to acknowledge when things that I'm playing you aren't like from yesterday, right? Like I want to play this one from the Beaches. Technically came out like a couple years ago. Okay, but who cares? It has blown up recently and a lot of new Beaches fans are kind of like entering the chat. So if that's you or maybe you've never heard of them before, great entry point with this song called Edge of the Earth. She's a

Alt-98.7 LA's Alternative Rock. If you missed my interview with that band, Joyce Manor, remember it is on the Instagram. My name's Alex Mack, your host here on Emerging Alt. A lot of the shenanigans that I'm talking about on the show do live on the Instagram page, which is also a great place for you to chime in. You know, be a part of the show. If you got a question, comment, request, whatever, DM me. It's totally fine. I'm like chronically online. So hit me up at Alex Mack Live. And I got your new Evanescence while you do that. The song's called Who Will You Follow?

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Alt-98.7, LA's alternative rock. I'm not going to lie, I just had to Google Somber because I was like looking at videos and photos of his performance at Lollapalooza this past weekend, just ripping a bottle of wine on stage. I was like, I don't know that he's 21 yet. Not to be like the fun police, but he did turn 21 on July 5th, in case the cops are listening. This is Somber right now. The song's called My Body Isn't Ready. It's-

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3: Well, good morning, everybody.
4: Yeah.
5: Good morning.
3: It is the Woody Show on a Wednesday, August the 5th. Woody, noticeably absent, as is Jeff G, because they're off to their annual radio show boot camp. Oh, morning show boot camp.
4: Is that what we're calling it?
3: Isn't that what it's called? Oh, yeah, yeah, yeah.
4: Lover's
3: secret,
4: retreat.
3: Secret retreat.
6: Well, this is Jeff G's first time, at least going with Woody.
4: Yeah.
6: Let's go back, and we go back in the Wayback Machine. I went the first year, and I said never again.
3: Yeah, yeah.
6: Then Menace went like the next 10 years, and then, now the Jeff G's new.
3: And then Sammy went.
5: Oh, yeah, okay. I went 2 years.
3: You're a
5: years.
3: Big fan.
5: Yeah.
3: It's something that I don't fully get. I know it's a convention, and they talk about morning show stuff, but I don't know why you would have to go more than once.
4: Here's how little you have to go. I won an award 1 year, Oh Nothing, and I couldn't be there because, you know, we were on the radio.
3: I don't think you have to go.
5: It's fun because you get to see other friends in radio that you don't see all the time because everyone's going.
6: Well, and Sammy has nailed it there. It's a fun screw-off session.
3: Okay.
4: It's a reunion.
6: I'm not saying Woody doesn't do business and schmooze
3: while
6: he's
3: there.
6: Well,
3: yeah, he does panels, and Woody's getting an award this year.
4: Yeah, he may be being honored, if I heard correctly.
6: Thank you for showing up.
3: Yeah,
4: exactly.
3: So good for them. So everybody else holding down the fort today on August the 5th, which today is Blogger Day. Yesterday was Vlogger Day.
5: Ooh.
3: Today is Blogger Day.
6: That really isn't a thing that seems to be done anymore.
4: That's like, 20 years ago.
6: Yeah.
3: This I would put in the category, I think Seabass and I might agree on this, National Oyster Day. People go, oh, oysters, they're like snot. First of all, they're not. Learn your mouth
4: bodily functions.
3: Snot is liquidy. Oysters have texture. It's like anchovies. It's just everybody hates anchovies. They don't know why. They just hate them.
6: Well, I think
3: oysters rule.
6: I think we agree in the description, but not in the desire. Oysters are widely praised. I'm just going off of what I see on social media and especially dating apps, which we'll be discussing later on, is women and men, they claim to love oysters,
4: really?
6: A raw bar. It's seen as like high class.
4: It is high class.
6: But I do not prefer
4: barnacles.
6: Raw oysters.
3: No, color me on board. Menace's favorite, National Couscous Day.
7: Ooh.
3: You love it?
7: Couscous.
3: It's also,
7: what is that anyways?
4: I love couscous. It's like those little pearl pasta.
6: It's a type of grain.
3: Yeah.
7: And by the way,
3: you would almost think it's like rice.
7: I would never eat oysters.
3: No you wouldn't because everybody hates them.
7: I tried it, but...
4: I mean, I like Tabasco sauce and lemon juice.
3: It's fine if people hate them.
7: Yeah.
3: Just don't describe them as snot, because that's inaccurate.
7: Also, why are they always sexual?
3: Well, because they're an aphrodisiac.
6: Yeah.
3: And right. It's also National Underwear Day. Usually at this point, we get to the celebrity birthdays, but before we do that, I want to shout out a celebrity who I have a new appreciation for. He's been around forever. I interviewed him once and we argued. Now I think he's cool because of one main thing. And that celebrity is Bill Maher, who recently received the Mark Twain Prize for Humor. And they always do this big ceremony and they have special guests. They do essentially stand-up bits. All his guests were awesome. Louis C.K. honored him. A bunch of others honored him. They all did a great job. But the cool thing that Bill Maher did was every recipient of the Mark Twain Prize gets to pick who sits in this special box. I believe it's 7 people, I think. Like family, friends, wife, husband, whatever. And he had one chair that he, if you have already watched it, you saw it. If not, this is not a spoiler. He had one chair with this woman who's from San Francisco, who he had never met before, ever, doesn't even know her, but he wanted one of his chairs to be reserved for a fan.
4: Oh, I love that. You know what? That's badass.
3: And during his speech, he even said, you know, I want to thank whoever he had, my manager of 85 years and my best friend. And then you at the end, what's your name? Oh, I'm Amy. I'm from San Francisco. He said, I wanted one chair for a fan to be here. And she, I guess, submitted an application.
7: A fan of him or a fan of Mark Twain?
3: A fan of his.
6: Well, that sounds lovely. Why couldn't she have just been in the general audience?
3: I think this is cool because it's like an honor to be in that box. It's that exclusive. And in that same vein, he picked a fan to be in one of his super exclusive seats. And in his acceptance speech for the Mark Twain Prize, he ended by thanking the haters. I thought that was interesting.
4: I've always been a fan of his, so I like this.
3: I thought that was
4: cool. I like
3: cool.
4: Most things he does.
3: He thanked the haters because he said the haters are what give him, you know, purpose
7: motivation.
4: The only thing I don't like is how he will just totally dismiss and blow off an amazing impression of him. Oh, that doesn't sound like me. I'm like, Mofo, it sounds exactly like you.
3: Oh, he had...
4: Like Kyle Dunnigan or Matt Friend.
3: Matt Friend on there doing... Trump,
4: yeah.
3: And then he ended with a Bill Maher impression, which was pretty damn funny.
4: It's
3: and that's what
4: on.
3: He basically
4: yeah, exactly.
3: says. All right, get out of here, Matt.
7: I have two quick things to say. One, was she hot? The chick that got
6: set this up. Yeah.
7: And then two,
3: she was pretty.
7: I asked if she was a fan of Mark Twain, not jokingly, because, you know, being from San Francisco, Mark Twain did live in San Francisco.
3: Yeah.
7: I used to work next to a place and had a sign saying, Mark Twain used to live here,
3: right.
7: Blah, blah, blah.
3: Right.
7: Well, isn't he like a hardcore racist too, Mark Twain?
4: What?
6: Oh, gee.
4: What's happening right now?
3: I'm not aware of.
7: I would Google that.
3: But Mark Twain, I mean.
4: jump on Reddit and see if that's true.
3: I mean, the whole theme of the night is Mark Twain. So
7: yeah.
3: He gets a lot of shout outs during these award ceremonies.
4: Well, that's not something I've heard.
7: I could be off on the racism.
6: Was it because of the N-word Jim stuff?
4: Well, that's a discussion for another time.
3: You mean
4: from Tom
3: era?
4: Sawyer. Yeah, or I mean Huckleberry Finn.
3: Yeah.
4: Right. Anyway, porno birthdays.
6: I mean, Menace, I think Menace Race is a good question here, people.
7: Yeah. Thank you. Just blow it off, I guess.
6: Yeah, well, we're here sitting here praising people.
3: But shout out to Bill Maher for reserving a seat for a fan and thanking the haters. I thought it was cool.
4: Nice.
7: All right.
3: All right, let's now.

0: I hate that I even know this guy's name because I associate him with dorks. James Gunn, the movie director. And everybody worships the ground he walks on. Guardians of the Galaxy. Yeah.
1: Why do you hate Superman. That?
0: I don't know, because the nerds and the dorks worship him, and it bothers
2: That's
0: me.
2: That's a fair hate, yeah.
0: James Gunn.
3: Because but he's
0: James,
3: good at what he does?
1: James Gunn is, like, legit, though.
0: Oh, I'm not saying he's
3: Yeah,
0: not.
3: Greg.
0: Just the mention of his name kind of irks me.
3: Okay.
0: Because people worship him.
1: He's anyway, actually kind of cool and not nerdy.
0: Cool. Well, he's 60.
2: Yeah, great. All right.
0: He could be the coolest guy in the world. Pat Smear from Foo Fighters, former member of Nirvana. He's 67 today. NBA Hall of Famer Patrick Ewing, 64. This one's huge. Maureen McCormick.
3: Oh.
0: Marsha from the Brady Bunch. She's 70 today.
3: Oh, wow.
0: Holy
3: Big
0: crap.
3: One.
1: Not Pap Smear, who like pretty much just helped create an entire genre which we live off of.
0: No, Maureen McCormick.
3: No.
0: Way
3: no.
0: bigger
3: okay.
0: than
3: and
0: Pat Smear. But not as big as Youngblood, who's 29 today.
1: Okay. Oh yeah, true.
0: Yeah. And then Disney Channel actress Olivia Holt, Sammy.
3: Yeah,
0: maybe?
3: Oh my gosh, I love her. And just got the role. She's now in that Broadway musical, Just in Time, the one about Bobby Darin. And I wanna see it so bad.
1: Everybody's talking about it.
0: And she rules harder than James Gunn, right?
1: Yeah.
2: You could have said what would Sammy be into? Musical about Bobby Darin.
3: Bobby Darin, yeah, she plays Connie Francis in it. Go see it.
0: Well,
3: anyway.
0: Happy birthday. Yeah. To the ruling Olivia Holt.
3: Yes.
0: She is 29 today. Your porno birthday is Charlotte Sins. Today's birthday girl has been passed around more than a collection plate at church. She's been in 550 adult films, including Irresistible Pie, Anal About Cleanliness.
3: Right?
4: Yeah, Greg.
0: I will check that out. I mean, it's only fair. She was in A Hole for a Hole. Hot Dong Eating Contest, Volume 1. maybe Steve Best can let us know if this is true. Brainiacs Love to Bang.
2: That's what I've heard.
0: She was in that. And we can't forget her role in Virginal Vag Vlogging.
3: Oh, wow. So much vlogging.
0: Yesterday was Vlogger's Day. So happy birthday to Charlotte Sins. She is 30 years old today. She's your porno birthday. And a look at your celebrity birthdays. And a special shout out to Bill Maher here on The Woody Show. On Wednesday morning, we got more Woody Show coming up.
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0: 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Next hour, your first $1,000 gas cash keyword. 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Sooner than that, though, we're going to have your spot on our private guest list for the annual Alt 98.7 Summer Pool Party with All American Rejects. 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And of course, Woody Show sending you to the iHeartRadio Music Festival in Vegas in the 8 o'clock hour. 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
1: All right, we are back here on The Woody Show on a Wednesday morning. Fresh off of a question, I suppose, that Menace posed. Wasn't Mark Twain a racist? Wasn't he a well-known racist?
2: I don't think he was well-known.
1: So we put a Detective Seabass on the case.
3: Yeah, I used Detective AI, and I asked, is he a hardcore racist?
4: Yeah.
2: Just like that?
3: AI says no. He was, of course, a creature of his times, as we all are. However, he was a leaned abolitionist, especially later in life. Supported education for a lot of freed slaves and so on and so forth. While he did use, of course, the N-word in his writings, that was simply to use the language that was being used at
1: that
3: era. Time.
1: Yeah, yeah.
3: Now,
1: I don't think somebody that clever would stoop so low to just be as base as racist.
3: Right, right. So, but there's a very famous early in Family Guy where they're on the raft. And it like cuts. I forget what the setup to the joke was, but it cuts back to like Huck Finn talking about, "Okay, can I call you N-word, Jim?" Because he obviously had said the full word ahead of time.
1: Yeah.
3: Now tell me this: were some of my friends hardcore racists? Because we had a black friend, still do, named Phil.
5: Nice.
3: And after that Family Guy clip, we started calling him N-word Phil.
2: Oh my God! Wow.
3: But he was in on the joke and he loved it because we were referencing the Family Guy thing. And
5: I don't think it makes it less racist though.
3: Yeah. I think it does. I think if you're a friend,
5: my black friend's okay with it.
2: Yeah, I hate to see how he talks to his not black friends.
1: If Phil loved it,
5: yeah,
2: you guys
1: explain
2: him
1: that away.
3: Explain that away.
4: Look, I just want to say I'm not part of this in any way. My name's Menace. I just asked the question: was Mark Twain racist?
2: Oh my God!
4: I didn't ask for an elaboration and personal story.
1: No, but we need to know.
4: Yeah,
3: the answer is so no.
1: So no, he was not.
5: He was not. See, you were starting rumors, Menace.
3: Yep.
5: Yeah.
3: Thank you.
5: Shut up.
3: Well,
5: so we needed to look into.
4: I don't know.
5: It.
4: Just right. Because I've heard a lot of people, it was the time.
2: Okay, I'm gonna hook Menace up into a hardcore pivot to get out of this situation.
4: I wasn't part of that conversation.
5: Let's fight more.
2: All right, a couple of things. This one's for Sammy. I got one for Greg. Sammy, I have a confession to make. I did whisper to you yesterday, how excited are you for fall?
5: Yes, yeah. Very excited. I love fall.
2: I'm a basic bitch when it comes to fall, too.
1: You're a woman, and it's the law.
2: I love me some fall. And I wanted to let you know that Starbucks is coming out hot and early with their offerings. Do you know that it's happening this month, by the way?
5: Yeah.
2: August?
5: Pumpkin spice latte. Hello.
2: Okay. So August 25th, all this crap is coming out for the pumpkin spice latte. And they're also going to have iced pumpkin cream shaken espressos, pecan favorites, two banana bread inspired ice drinks, because we're not fat enough, and something called a chider, which is a chai and apple cider.
5: Okay.
2: So they're also going to have their chicken bacon protein pocket, which sounds very sexual, a hedgehog cake pop, and they're bringing back the pumpkin cream cheese muffin. So if you're looking to pack on 50 pounds.
1: That sounds good. What was that shake or that cream drink you
2: pumpkin
1: mentioned?
2: Cream shaken espresso.
1: Oh, that sounds good.
4: Okay, like we knock Starbucks for being super early on all this, but Bucky's already has like Halloween stuff out right now.
1: Yeah,
2: there's a lot
5: everywhere. Does.
3: So does everywhere. Lowe's and Home Depot.
1: Yeah, Home
3: Dude,
1: Goods.
3: I was in Lowe's the other day, and they're gonna run out of room. Greg's worried about like running out of shrimp.
1: I've wondered that about stores in general. Yeah. If Oreos comes out with a new flavor, I'm like, do these people have to redo the entire shelf?
3: The new Lowe's outdoor sculptures are no joke, 25 feet tall.
2: Oh, wow. For sure.
4: Yeah. For the skeletons and stuff.
2: Yeah. And here's a hot tip for you, because I have a friend who does this with her kid who was like three when it started. He's five now and he still doesn't know any better. If he's really good around this time of year and he doesn't, you know, back talk and he puts all his stuff away, he is allowed to go to Lowe's and go to Home Depot and watch the decorations.
3: That's the way to do it.
2: Yep. He's not allowed to buy anything.
1: That's
2: he
1: good.
2: Doesn't ride the little rides. If he's really good, he can watch them like flicker on and off.
3: That is so smart, because they call it framing or whatever in negotiations. There will be no talk whatsoever of buying these decorations.
2: No.
1: But you can look at.
3: But you could, if you get a special trip to Lowe's.
2: Yes.
3: I love that.
1: And as a kid, that's probably exciting.
2: Yeah, you're seeing all this stuff.
3: I was these things. I was like, I would. I would. If I had that time, I would have hung out and looked at it.
2: Stand in the parking lot and
4: Lowe's
2: watch that.
4: Lowe's is lit.
1: This is a reward for everybody.
3: Yeah. Oh, check it out. Can I wave my thing in front of it so it moves?
4: They have candy and sodies.
2: Yeah,
4: and all
2: they got
4: stuff.
2: Everything. Yeah. Well, speaking of candy and sodies, I think this is mostly for Greg. I don't know, maybe Menace, but you can tell me. So DoorDash, which I think we're all a fan of, they are cashing in now on stuff that's super awkward and you don't want to go out and buy, like, face-to-face with a check with a checkout person.
4: Yeah,
1: long
2: so
1: list.
2: They're launching Cringe Mart. That's basically an in-app storefront that groups together products that people are, like, too embarrassed to go out and buy, and they'll just bring it discreetly to your house.
3: Oh, like Herpeson for Tyler.
2: Exactly.
4: Oh, what?
5: They have, like, you can order from CVS already and get, like, a pregnancy test.
2: But this is a one-stop shop for all the stuff that you just don't want to do. Like maybe some diarrhea medicine.
4: Oh, dude, hemorrhoid cream.
2: UTI treatments, condoms.
1: Wart remover.
2: Personal care. I don't know. Does anyone douche? Ow.
5: You're
2: I don't know
5: not
2: if that's
5: supposed
2: a thing.
5: To, right?
2: I know. Yeah. Stuff like that. DoorDash says more than 4 million customers ordered these kinds of products over the past year. And that includes an average of one condom every 37 seconds through DoorDash.
5: It's smart. So, you're not going to go anywhere. You need it now.
2: Right? Yeah. In your DoorDash.
1: And then they put a big sticker on it on the package that says Cringe Mart.
2: That's why. I think it's done also super discreetly. Maybe it says McDonald's.
4: Dude, Greg, back in the day, I wish we had DoorDash, but we sent in our buddy Halfbaked to go buy condoms, and he was wearing sunglasses and a hood over his head like he was a freaking Unabomber. And that's when we found out he came back out of the store. And we found out about unlubricated condoms.
1: Because it was an accident, right?
4: I never even heard of this before.
5: You got the dry ones?
4: We're like, what is this?
1: Yeah, the people I used to house sit for, you know, the minute you start house sitting, you rifle through drawers. They had unlubricated condoms. That's how I learned about them. I'm like, what? These people are weird. Why would you want that?
4: I don't know. What do you do with that?
3: Yeah, it's text into 22987. What are you buying unlubricated condoms for, you weirdos?
1: Why are you a psychopath?
2: She's,
1: she's
2: ready to go,
4: or is she that ready, though?
5: You're
2: that
5: else.
2: Hot.
1: Maybe you're just so sexy, she's that lubricated already.
4: I guess I just don't know that life.
1: All right. Well, that was a good wide variety. Here on The Woody Show. We got
4: John
1: more coming
4: Mark
1: up.
4: Twain, apparently.
5: Not racist.
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11: This report is sponsored by IHOP, and we're going to start in Linwood, eastbound 105, right before Long Beach Boulevard. There's a crash in the center lane, and that's making things slow from Wilmington Avenue. A Diamond Bar accident, luckily sitting on the shoulder, westbound side of the 60 before you get to the 57. And something to look out for downtown, westbound 10 on the off-ramp to San Pedro Street. There's a mattress, so that off-ramp is partially blocked. And make today a little better with IHOP and the IHOP value menu, where a full satisfying meal is just $6 any day of the week. 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It's Greg Gorey with your Alt 98.7 traffic. And as we mentioned, Woody and Jeff G, for that matter, both out of the studio today. They'll be back on Monday. But everything else, relatively normal around Woody Show headquarters, including a look at your locale news.
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11: Well, President Trump made a rare visit to Southern California yesterday afternoon. He spoke at the RNC fundraising event at Trump National Golf Club in Rancho Palos Verdes. And while he was there, there were temporary flight restrictions for LAX between 3:45 and 9 last night. This was Trump's second visit of his second term. The last time he was here was after the wildfires in January of last year. Then he left L.A. last night, headed to Vegas, where he's going to be talking about the economy and tax relief at Red Rock Casino today. And speaking of which, at the Trump National Golf Club in L.A. over the weekend, a guy got arrested after he was seen taking photos and videos of the place and watching them prep for Trump's visit yesterday. And deputies detained the guy, ID'd him as Janine John Tail of Downey. So number one, he's got a woman's name.
13: Yeah.
11: And they found a loaded pistol in his car along with hollow point ammo. Then they searched his house, and that's where they found more guns and ammo, body armor, and a bunch of notebooks with, quote, concerning statements in them. They didn't really elaborate.
13: He seems normal and cool.
11: So he's in custody. Charges are being reviewed.
14: Well, the joke's on this guy, because I didn't even know that golf course existed. So it's free advertising.
11: Likewise. I found out yesterday, too. I was like, oh, didn't know it was there.
14: Yeah.
11: In other news, the LA County Fire Department has confirmed that it was a SoCal Edison electrical tower that was the source of the deadly Eden fire last year. Investigators say the fire was the result of electrical arcing on one of their out-of-service towers. And this wasn't a new theory. There had already been a bunch of lawsuits blaming SoCal Edison for the fire, and Edison officials have acknowledged in filings with state regulators that their equipment was likely the ignition source.
13: Yeah, people had videos of the towers on fire.
11: Yeah, exactly.
15: It's possible.
11: Right. So it's basically been confirmed at this point.
14: Yeah.
11: And then finally, this sucks. Long Beach, they're going to install 18 speed cameras all throughout the city.
14: What? Long Beach? I thought you were cool.
11: Right? Not anymore. The automated cameras are going to take pictures of people speeding on surface streets, and that's going to lead to citations going out through the mail. Last year, Long Beach had 53 traffic accident deaths. That's the highest number in a single year since the 90s. Now, if you get a speeding ticket through one of those cameras, fines are going to range from $50 to $500, depending on how much you exceed the speed limit. And there's a 60-day warning period that's going to start no later than October 4th. And then actual citations, those are going to start getting issued December 3rd.
14: Week.
11: Big brother is watching you, Long Beach. So that's what's going on. And Sammy's got your forecast.
13: Yeah, it's going to be sunny today. High of 89 in the valley, 83 for downtown, 82 for Orange County, and 70s along the coast.
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2: All right, welcome back to The Woody Show, everybody.
4: Yeah.
2: As we mentioned, Woody and Jeff G are out. They're going to be back on Monday. In the meantime, everybody else is here, and I am concerned about Menace. What were you thinking, that somebody's out to get you?
5: Okay, I have a question. Audience, I'm putting it out there. I'm putting it out to the room. Did somebody try to kill me the other day? All right, this happened in a parking garage. I was on the 8th floor of this parking garage. I was coming out of a door, and I noticed a car was backing out of a spot. So instead of, you know, continuing to walk alongside the car or behind the car, I decide I'm going to walk in front of the car to get to my car. Mm. I'm walking in front of the car, and then the car started going towards me, okay? And I'm like, and so I kind of had to, like, move out of the way and then run forward to my car. And I just figured, oh, they kind of, like, made a mistake. Maybe they slipped on their foot, you know, whatever.
2: Yeah.
5: Didn't even think about it. I get in my car. That car takes off. I go down probably 3 floors. And then the car is parked in the middle of the way to get down. Okay.
6: Waiting so for you?
5: It just apparently, like, maybe waiting for me. I don't know what. So I park behind it. And I wait there for a second. Uh-huh. Then it takes off and starts going down the parking garage again. Then at the bottom, it's waiting for me again.
4: Oh, yeah.
5: Okay.
4: For sure. For sure, this is a hit.
5: I park and I wait for the car. Then the car starts hitting reverse to go back into my car. And then so I reverse really quickly and I go, what the heck is going on? I go, maybe this person's drunk. I don't even know. And so I start going left and going around the car. Then it speeds up to cut me off and doesn't, like, let me out of the parking garage. And I go, okay, this is super weird. So I just turn around and start going back. And then it starts, like, going in reverse, trying to go back at me again. And then it just takes off.
6: Now, and Menace, I hate to ask this. Was it a female driver or a male driver?
5: It was a male driver.
6: Okay.
4: Yeah, this is
6: why trying to kill you.
4: This is way too aggressive.
5: I never even saw this person before.
2: Did they see what car you got into?
5: Yes.
2: Okay.
5: But I didn't have any interaction with this person. I didn't have any interaction with this car. I don't know what was going on.
4: Generally, the theme on this show is always you're blowing this out of proportion. Whatever, you're being extra, you're being drama, but I will tell you, this sounds like somebody's out to get you. For
5: right,
4: sure.
5: Because...
4: You should have gotten a license number.
5: When it first, like, lunged at me, I was like, oh, that's just an accident. I didn't even think anything of it, just got in my car. But then when it kept on stopping and waiting for me to go down the parking garage, I go, okay, something's up here.
7: How old was this person?
5: He looked like... He had to be late 30s, probably early 40s.
7: I know, it's tough to tell, but did they appear to be... of this country.
4: Oh my gosh.
6: How dare you.
7: It could be a Russian hitman. We don't know.
5: No, they were. But okay.
2: Was it to the point where
5: let me describe the vehicle.
7: Oh.
6: Okay, yeah, that was gonna be my question.
7: White Lexus?
5: Older maroon Lexus. Gold rims.
7: Oh, okay. So this sounds like hothead douchebag type.
5: Yeah, but I didn't interact with this person at all.
2: Maybe he thought you were getting in the way when you were walking to your car.
5: But I was trying to be out of the way by walking in front of the car, so I was completely out of his way.
4: Is it possible, I'm just going to add fuel to the fire, is it possible that they recognized you and maybe they don't like this show?
5: I did think about that. I'm like, okay, maybe they are aware of the show or whatever. Yeah. I'm not famous, everybody, but, like, maybe they saw something on social media.
4: Yep.
5: I don't know.
4: Yep.
2: When he put his car in reverse and started coming towards you, was it to the point where you had to slam your car into reverse?
5: Yes.
2: And back up
5: to like he was
2: avoid
5: gonna, like,
2: being hit?
5: Yeah.
2: All right. Wow.
5: He was going to ram right into me.
4: Did you happen to see, like, did you take a good look at his face or no?
5: No.
4: God, I would have loved to see what the expression on his face was.
5: Yeah, I don't know what the heck was going on, but
6: sounds like just a hothead. Yeah, and he's like, "Oh, I'm going to teach you a lesson. You don't walk in front
4: walking.
6: Of me."
4: I think
2: he probably just thought you blocked him,
6: or maybe paranoid,
2: just getting in the way.
5: There was describe the situation even more. There was a wall. I walked along the wall, and as he was backing out,
2: Right.
5: So I was like completely out of the way.
2: So yeah. as he backed out and you kind of passed right in front of his car because he was just going to continue going
5: back out. Yeah.
2: So
5: yeah,
2: it was in no way even remotely. You might as well have not been there.
5: Yeah.
0: But if they're paranoid, they could think that you're following them. They're telling a story of like, I go to my car, sorry, I stopped, and this guy pulls up behind me and he's sitting behind me and didn't go around or didn't
5: whatever. There are parts waiting for me. I went down four floors and he's waiting for me down there.
7: I had the same instinct as Sammy, but in a different style. Because like, imagine when you find some oblivious driver out in the road and you get angry or move around them or honk at them. From their point of view, because they're stupid and oblivious, not saying Menace was necessarily, they're like, this crazy guy came out of nowhere and started, you know, because they're just the dumb idiots out there. So they don't understand when the rest of the world is reacting to their dumb idiocy. Mm-hmm.
2: And you're just walking.
7: And Menace has been known to be oblivious and just like get in the way in the office.
2: Spatial awareness is an issue.
5: But we're going out of a shopping center.
6: Don't let them gaslight you, Menace.
5: Yeah, I'm like,
7: I don't know. I just threw school off his baby.
2: Just be careful in the next few days.
5: I would have recognized this car, I believe.
2: Be careful in the next few days over like slippery substances.
0: Yeah, starting your car.
2: Using a toaster.
7: Food deliveries.
2: And all the other stuff that, riding a roller coaster.
0: Yeah, or accepting packages.
2: Because this is Final Destination.
0: Yeah, okay. For sure.
2: You averted death.
5: Do you guys have any other stories where you think somebody was trying to kill you?
6: Oh, dude, someone followed me home from work one night, about 20 minutes. I called the cops. The cops had to meet us in a grocery store parking lot.
2: Wow. You both?
5: Yeah.
7: That's pretty much the same thing.
5: I had somebody who I think maybe tried to push me in front of a car once when we were drunk, too.
6: You might be the problem, actually. You might be the problem.
5: Why is everyone trying to kill me?
2: We got to take a break. We got more Woody Show coming up next.
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3: 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It's eastbound 105 right before Long Beach Boulevard. A crash sitting on the shoulder, brake lights going through about Wilmington Avenue. And downtown, it's a grass fire, westbound 10 approaching Mateo Street. Obviously, that's off to the right shoulder. You might see smoke. And a failed strut can turn any drive into a rough ride. 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It's Greg Gorey with your Alt 98.7 traffic.
4: Okay, cool. Well, we are coming up on the 6 o'clock hour, which means I have news headlines coming up for you. But it also means that you can win your spot on our private guest list for the annual Alt 98.7 Summer Pool Party with All American Rejects. That's at Yamava Resort and Casino on Saturday, and that is coming up soon, so do not forget to listen to that.

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3: It is your Wednesday morning Woody Show. Woody and Jeff G will be back on Monday. Everybody else is here doing their thing, including Gina Grad, who's got your headlines.
4: Yeah, well, the guy who confronted that a-hole shooter, you know, at the In-N-Out in Idaho, he's speaking out. His name is Jordan Salinas, and he says that he saw the shooter aiming a rifle at passing cars before stepping in to confront him.
5: As soon as we pulled in, just a sea of people, flooding
6: just
5: out of the building.
6: We didn't know what was going on. We both thought it might have been a kitchen fire.
5: It was like a switch, like, okay, like this is real, it's happening. The biggest thing was just that he didn't know where I was. When those first shots broke at him, I mean, he had no idea. He seemed unusually comfortable aiming that rifle at those cars. And then as soon as some rounds started coming at him, everything changed. My goal was to try to help as many people get home as possible, you know, to be with their families, to be with their friends.
3: Love that guy.
4: Can we all just line up to service him? Like male, female,
7: I mean, I wish he got him. That would have
8: Questioning his aim. Right? I agree with you, Menace.
4: Well, he hadn't been practicing like the shooter
8: one time at the range.
4: Yeah, right. Yeah.
8: I'm glad the wife was there to chime in, too.
4: Oh, I was telling Greg this the other day. There's this organization that I'm going to join.
3: Oh, yeah, yeah. Refresh my memory.
4: I was so stoked. I was like, what is this? It's called Lox and Loaded, but Lox and Bagels, L-O-X.
3: Yeah,
4: it's like, it's, you know, it's like a gun club, but it's for Jews. That's why it's called Lox and Loaded.
3: And isn't it for women, too, or just for women?
4: I don't think it's just for women. I think it's for everybody who just wants to get together, go to the range.
9: Everybody who's Jewish.
4: Mm. Yeah, it's like a Jewish, like social club, but you're at the range.
8: Aw, babe.
4: The rules.
3: You should join.
4: Yeah, I plan on it.
3: All right, good. Put that on your list of things.
4: Well, I always go to the range by myself, which is fine, but it would be fun to, you know, go there
3: make
4: with other
3: people. Make a day
4: of it. Well, yeah. Well, celebrity blogger and podcast host Perez Hilton, he was taken to a hospital in Miami last night.
7: I hope he was.
4: He was. After cops responded to reports that he appeared to be harming himself during a TikTok live stream. So people who were on the stream, they called 911, and the Miami-Dade Sheriff's Officer, they confirmed that they did take him for medical treatment. Hilton's management team, they said that they're aware of it, but they couldn't reach him either. And Hilton recently moved back to Miami with his three kids after a long time in Vegas. And he previously spoke out about wanting to leave his old like bullying style behind, that's what made him famous. And then in the spring, he was in the hospital for, he said, taking a bunch of medication without eating.
3: Mm-hmm.
4: And it like totally destroyed his stomach. And then he found God at the hospital. So he has a lot going on.
7: Well, the video, if anybody saw it, is one of the most disturbing videos I've ever seen.
4: I purposely did not see it.
8: That's the first thing I read was someone said, don't watch this. And I, okay.
7: All right.
3: Yeah.
4: Thanks for the warning.
7: It is pretty brutal.
4: Well, they do say he was like covered in blood.
7: Yeah. So he was like pretty much taking a knife and just constantly cutting himself like all over his body. Like super sharp knife and calling himself a loser.
4: Oh my God.
7: And then, then the cops finally showed up and then the live stream went away.
8: Well, Sammy, it doesn't pay to be a bully.
4: Yeah.
8: It'll come around to me eventually.
7: Yeah. I mean, you'll start
4: to Sammy, who's known for bullying.
9: Right. So this is my fault. I see.
3: What's the learning lesson?
8: Admitted mean girl in high school.
9: Okay.
8: And says the girls, and still says to this day that some of them still deserved it.
7: Yeah. I mean,
9: no.
8: Oh, yes. Yeah.
9: Well, okay. Okay. I think that was a little bit post high school, maybe. But there were situations and things. And I don't think, I mean, you're picturing me as a mean girl is like, going after someone continuously and what I mean, like,
4: you're not Regina George,
9: right?
8: Well, they never think they're the bad person.
9: Well, no, I am admitting that they're like, when I kind of look back, I go, oh, I could have been nicer or whatever to certain people, but I wasn't crazy mean. I just like didn't realize how the other person probably felt. If that makes sense. Like looking back, I go like, oh, she probably felt bad when I did that, but I wasn't thinking about her. Does that make sense?
4: Yeah.
8: Of course you are.
7: Well, that's what I was about to say with this Perez Hilton thing. Like, bullies, eventually, it starts getting in their head as they get older on how they were. And then it starts affecting them. Like, I know a couple bullies that were extreme bullies. And then later, they're just like, they realize, oh, wait, I was a really crappy person. And then they have to live with that every day.
4: I mentioned this before. There was this, like, total central casting bully in our high school, like slamming people into lockers, like big, like kind of fat, like big football dude, like just that dude. And a couple years ago, I didn't even know him. I wasn't we weren't on each other's radar, but he DM'd me and said he was making the rounds to everybody he went to high school with, apologizing, say he found God, he turned his life around.
10: Even the,
4: even
10: the girls?
4: Him.
7: Yeah.
4: I don't even know this guy.
9: And he's like, Billy Madison.
4: And then I crossed his name off the list.
9: Yeah.
3: Right. I'm happy to hear that. I thought bullies had no self-awareness.
4: Oh, apparently some of them.
3: I'm glad that they grow up.
7: I had one dude. I mean, he wasn't even a, really a bully to me. Same kind of situation, like crying on the phone.
3: Really?
4: Yeah.
3: How'd
4: they do it?
3: My bully never did that. He ended up dying, which is weird. But
7: that's cool.
3: He would.
4: That's a nice alternative.
3: I would sit in front of him in English class, and he would lean forward with a Sharpie and just mark my shirts. And I get home, I'm like, oh my God. And he made fun of me because I liked like alternative rock and I had half my head shaved and I was a weird kid. And therefore I got
7: half a head shaved.
10: Yeah, this is news.
3: Yeah.
4: I Flock of Seagulls?
3: Not really. It was like, let's see, how was it parted? I think it was parted to the left and then I took the side opposite the part and would shave it with like a number one razor. So it was like super, super, super short, but only on one side.
4: But that doesn't seem that like crazy.
11: But that was very gothy.
3: Yeah, it was kind of gothy, and I was one of the few people that listened to The Cure and Echo and the Bunnymen, Depeche Mode, and that was made you the target of a bully.
4: Ew.
3: And
4: okay.
3: Then, and then he pumped my gas at a gas station because he was working at a gas station, which ruled.
4: That's like.
3: And then he died.
4: Okay, well, that's the best cliche ever.
7: Well, that's a good story.
3: It had a happy ending.
4: God, all right.
3: And then all the class is like sending out messages. Oh, did you hear that Dan died? I'm like, yeah, I did.
7: Yeah, rip.
3: It was
7: right?
3: great.
10: I bet it was some ice cream.
3: I sure did.
7: Yeah. Well, you want to go party later?
3: Yeah, F that guy.
4: Speaking of people who are speaking out, and you know I've had thoughts about this in the past couple of days. A lot of people concerned about Ariana Grande's appearance, including me. That was my jeers over the week. And she's finally speaking out a little bit, of announcing that she's taking a break. She had a show in Chicago on Monday night and said that her decision to step back was not impulsive or a reaction to negative comments. Instead, it was a plan that she made a long time ago, and it was a decision that was made from a thoughtful and empowered place.
3: I think she looks good.
4: Sure, Jan. Mm-hmm. Yeah, she I know. Good. If Greg thinks you look good.
3: She looks, let's just say she looks the same.
4: Okay.
3: I truly believe that.
4: Get treatment. No, she definitely does
7: not. Somebody's eyes are broken. Yeah. But,
11: I mean, you
3: it's
11: know.
3: Probably just jealousy talk.
4: Yeah, right. Yeah. She added that she heard her fans were worried that the negativity was ruining things for her, but that it, quote, could not be more the opposite. Her reps added that she looks forward to finishing her tour on a high note. So, you know, good for her.
3: Mm-hmm.
4: And even though summer is still in full swing, there's a bunch of shows coming back to streaming. And a lot of you, I know, might want to be aware of these. Put these on your calendar. Apple TV, leading the pack with the big return of Ted Lasso. It was supposed to be the final season in 2023, but it's coming back. This time he's coaching the women's team.
11: Yes.
4: Yeah, girl.
10: It's going to get even funnier.
7: Rap.
4: Does anyone, I only saw a few episodes of Ted Lasso. Was that considered a funny show?
9: Yeah.
4: That was it was like sweet, but I didn't laugh out
10: right.
4: loud.
10: That was the knock against it, is they kind of tried to stay funny at first, and then it just went,
7: it's very sweet. It went like full on, let me get in the feels.
4: Yeah.
7: About like mental health and stuff.
4: And everyone's like, you got to see it. It's my favorite show. And I watched, and I was like, I'm not getting.
9: Likewise. Didn't like it? Oh, no, I already really watched the first episode last night of the new season.
4: And?
9: You know what? It's sweet. It's pretty good. I'm into it. I'm ready for the next episode.
4: Okay, perfect.
10: But it's not a comedy at this point.
3: Yeah. It's okay.
4: That was my question. Well, Apple is also premiering season two of The Women in Blue. Didn't know about that. That's a show about the first female police unit in Mexico City.
7: Yes.
4: Staying on the ladies' track, the documentary series, The Dynasty Yukon Huskies. And wait, Yukon Huskies.
3: Yukon Huskies?
4: Wait, I can't hear you. Yeah. Morgan?
10: Basketball?
4: Turn up Morgan. No, I know, but that's not the women's team.
10: They're probably both.
4: Okay, fantastic.
9: Yeah.
4: Anyway, not on my radar. And Dark Matter, the sci-fi drama. People can also catch up on completed shows like Widow's Bay, which I've heard so much about, haven't gotten on board. Maximum Pleasure Guaranteed and Cape Fear.
3: Ooh.
7: Good, because TV sucks right now. Nothing.
4: Meanwhile, Amazon Prime Video is bringing back Reacher. Paramount Plus has a new season of Lioness. And Netflix is returning to The Outer Banks with a new season of that show, which, again, a lot of things to catch up on. Because I've heard about all these, just haven't jumped on board. So that's what's going on.
3: Well, thank you very much, Gina.
4: You got it.
3: We got more Woody Show coming up after this. The Woody Show. Stand by on this frequency.
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3: 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Add car to cart. And there's a crash in Pomona. It's a three-car accident westbound 10 at Town Avenue. The carpool lane is blocked. Stop and go from Central Avenue. Also, a broken down a truck in Silver Lake, southbound 5 before Glendale Boulevard. That's up against the center divider. And in Carson, look out for a bumper if you're heading south 405 right before Alameda Street. There's a bumper lying in the right lane. And picture this, you're on magician duty at your kid's birthday, and it's also car shopping day. 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
4: Greg, I hate to do this to you and everybody in the room, but I just want to put it out there that I feel an earthquake coming on.
5: Oh,
4: and I usually don't express it, and then, like, within the next day or two. There is one.
5: That
4: so
5: quick,
4: this time,
5: huh?
4: I want to, like, put it out
5: Four
4: there
5: warn.
4: So people are prepared.
5: So you get credit?
4: So I get credit for this time. It's just like, you know, when I lay down, maybe after, you know, hitting the vape pen a couple of times, I just feel the pressure of the earth.
5: Really?
4: And I'm just
3: like a dog?
4: And I feel... like it wants to express itself pretty soon.
5: No.
4: So I just want you
5: communing with the earth.
4: Everybody, just like be prepared.
3: Is it
4: make
3: because
4: sure you have all your water and your rations?
5: Flashlight.
3: Is it because of that new study that said the chances of the big one are even stronger?
4: No,
3: than
4: no.
3: Thought?
4: I always feel this, but I just feel like
5: straight vibe.
6: It is heart.
4: I feel what they're saying.
5: Okay,
4: you know?
5: And what size earthquake are you feeling?
4: I am feeling like mid sixes.
5: Oh God!
4: And that's
5: my God.
4: Not good.
5: No,
4: that is not good at all.
6: Yeah, a friend of mine used to say he could tell an earthquake was coming because he'd get a metallic taste in his mouth. Is that you, Menace?
4: No. I just feel the vibrations.
6: Oh,
4: of the
6: no.
4: Earth. Yeah,
7: attention, Marky Mark.
4: Yeah, I'm telling you. So, I mean, are you guys prepared at all?
6: I feel pretty prepared.
3: I have my entire kit consists of one bottle of water. That's quite large.
7: Greg,
3: and it's in the
7: so
3: garage. That's it. That's all I have.
6: Oh, no. What, during the fires, we got the whole thing together. So I feel like I'm pretty ready.
5: What are you even supposed to have? Like a flashlight and water?
3: Flashlight,
6: yeah, just
3: water.
6: Batteries, a lantern, cash.
4: Hand crank
6: money,
4: radio.
6: Medications.
3: You know, switchblades.
7: Passport.
6: Sammy, your
3: nunchucks.
6: Face.
5: Yeah. Uh-oh.
6: A gun if you have one.
4: Yeah. And just get the
6: extra
4: heck
6: clothes,
4: out of here, man.
6: So extra shoes.
7: My problem with the whole earthquake kit is like all my stuff that I use every day has to be in this kit all the time?
6: No,
3: you
6: just
3: get
6: doubles
3: it
6: and keep it in a
3: duplicate.
6: Bin.
7: I get doubles of what? My medications, which I don't have, but I'm just like...
3: Oh, that's a good point. Medication.
6: Well, I mean, just grab it. Is it like strewn around your house?
7: Well,
6: like,
7: see, that's the thing. It's not supposed to be just grab it. It's supposed to be it's there and that's it.
4: Ready to go. Yeah, in a backpack.
6: Right, okay. Then maybe you don't have your cholesterol meds. I don't know what to tell you.
5: But where are you going in an earthquake?
4: Well,
5: is it
6: away?
5: Fire stuff?
4: Away from the devastation.
5: Yeah. Oh, yeah, after when you leave.
7: And that won't be a crowded area to like drive through.
3: Right.
7: No one else.
4: I'll walk through it if I have to.
5: Is it true the state's going to chop off? We're going to be like an island?
6: Or Arizona
3: yes.
6: Bay,
3: yeah.
6: Like
3: that's
6: they said in Superman.
5: Yeah. That is the plan.
4: I've always wanted to live on an island. That'd be kind of cool.
3: But to Sammy's point, I see what you're saying. If there's an earthquake, you're still at home after the earthquake.
5: Right.
3: So get your water from this kit instead of where you normally keep the water.
5: Right. And hope that,
3: that
5: a wall didn't fall on your earthquake kit.
4: Yeah. Hope that or there's not a gas leak.
7: Just die, people.
6: Yeah, you heard from Sammy. Don't prepare.
4: Yeah.
3: Either way, I guess we're screwed, right?
4: Yeah, I'm just warning you.
3: All right. Warning heeded.
4: Don't
3: Thank you, Dennis. Nostra Dumbass, right?
4: Mm-hmm.
3: It's the Woody Show. It's lit. It is Alt 98.7.

0: Woody is back on Monday. Everybody else is here today. Gregory and Menace, Gina, Seabass, yeah. Sammy. Oh, look, at there's Bort and there's Morgan and everybody else.
1: Hey.
0: I would like to ask a question slash vent slash confirm a suspicion that I have. So, mainly Menace.
2: Yeah.
0: We're always talking about how patio furniture is $1 trillion.
2: $1 trillion,
0: you have to be a legal trillionaire to get patio furniture. So I'm doing all this crap around the house, and the dollar signs are adding up. And I had been looking for some new patio furniture for a long time.
2: Mm-hmm.
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3: The best.
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2: Yeah, yeah.
0: Like, it's literally back to almost to the top ramen days. Like, I need to save every penny I can save. So I don't find anything on Facebook Marketplace, sadly.
3: Aww.
0: So I went the retail route and went and bought this new set.
3: Jeez.
0: I checked out Amazon, and the Amazon prices were higher than they were for the exact same set at the actual furniture store.
2: Oh, wow.
0: Okay. So I thought, okay, rip. I'll go to the furniture store. It's about $100 less than on Amazon. Buy it. And then here we are. I'm getting it delivered next week. I look at Amazon again, and now it's way cheaper on Amazon.
3: Oh, no.
0: So I go on the Google, and I type in the price match policy of this particular store. And they say, yeah, we do a price match. So if you find it at a lower price within 30 days, we'll match it.
2: Ooh.
0: And then there's all these caveats. And the first caveat was it has to be through an authorized Amazon reseller.
3: Okay.
0: And I said, okay, rip. And on Amazon, when you click this particular store, it's their Amazon stuff. So it's the same exact thing.
3: Uh-huh.
0: So caveats met. So I go on the website to find out, okay, how do I get this price match? And this is where I have a question. It says, what you do is have your order number ready, have your whole thing, all the details ready to go, and click chat. So I click chat, and it says, hi, I'm Lola. How can I help you?
3: Sure, Lola.
0: So I know it's just a bot, right?
3: Mm-hmm.
0: It's just a, it's not a human being. So I say, hey, I'm just inquiring about the price match guarantee because I'm following the directions. This is how you go about doing it. Go through the whole thing. What's your order number? Here it is. Oh, well, that could be very frustrating when you find something at a lower price after you've purchased it. I said, cool. How do I get the price? How do I get the difference back?
4: She's so nice to you, Greg.
0: Well, I'm not authorized to do that. But I can transfer you to somebody who is. And I thought, well, that's the whole point of this. Okay, please do. 5 minutes later. Hi, I'm Jason. How can I help you today? I need to get this price match thing done. Oh, I can't do that for you, but let me transfer you to somebody who can. Hi, I'm Maynard. How can I help you?
3: Hi, Maynard.
0: This goes on forever. And then I finally...
2: You lost me at chatbot, by the way.
0: Right. So I know it's just a bot, but I'm trying to be polite to it in a weird way.
2: Yeah.
0: And so it finally says... Yeah, you can't do that here. We recommend just going to the store. So I write in, cool, this has been a colossal waste of time. Then I go to the store, and it was the easiest thing I ever did.
2: Yeah.
0: I said, yeah, okay, here it is. Boom, here, you're going to get money back on your debit card.
2: Yeah, thanks. I immediately would have gone to the store and not dealt with the chatbot because I know it's a waste of time. But with that said, I would try the chatbot for like probably like 20 seconds and I'll ask it the question. And sometimes the chatbot, because I just dealt with this yesterday, will say, oh, let me connect you with an actual human.
0: Yeah.
2: And if it did, then I would say, then I would sit around and maybe chat with it.
0: How do you know it's an actual human?
2: Because it will acknowledge that, hey, I'm transferring you to a actual human.
3: Hi, I'm human. Can I help you?
0: Two times. They
1: said, sup, dog?
2: Yeah.
3: It's weird because not that price match. I've never done that. But when it comes to like a return or refund, the chatbot's just like, here, just take some money. Like, it's so easy on Amazon.
2: Yeah, but when it comes to like a customer service thing, like, dude, it's the worst. Like, if you're dealing with like a hotel, airline or stuff, it'll waste your time for a good 15, 20 minutes before it tells you, you got to call the number. So that's why I never even deal with those.
0: But things. I was just following the directions to the letter.
2: Like, yeah.
0: And you want to click this, then say this, put your order number here, blah, blah, blah.
3: No, that's true. But if you're anything like me, and I think in some ways you are when it comes to like non-confrontation, like going to the store feels a little confrontational. I'd rather deal with this on Amazon.
0: Well, I was going to go straight to the store directly, but I just didn't want to drive there.
3: Oh, yeah.
0: It's kind of far. And I'll do anything to avoid driving anywhere.
3: So what did you say to them when you went to the store?
0: I said, hey, I tried to do this on your chatbot, which, and I felt like a kind of a Karen because I'm sure he doesn't care. I said, your chatbot thing sucks because it told me to come here after spending literally half an hour on this damn chatbot. Oh, yeah. It's pretty bad. It doesn't work.
1: But, at first he said, hi, I'm Greg Gorey.
0: Yes,
1: hi,
0: that's what I said.
2: I'm Greg Gorey.
3: And I am in a mood.
0: And I would like your price match guarantee. But I was all prepared to say, you know what? Just cancel the order and I'll do it on Amazon.
2: Eat it.
0: But I don't want the boxes because I'm going to have it when they deliver it and they take the boxes away, which to me is worth its weight in gold.
2: Yeah, really? True.
0: You know?
2: Oh, yeah.
3: But
2: yeah.
3: You have that fun knife.
0: I do, but still.
3: The box cutter.
0: I know. I've been putting that to use lately.
3: Playground.
2: That is the worst, though, when you get a delivery and they leave something behind that is just, like, so big that you can't put it in your trash. Like, I had that happen to me probably, like, 2.5 years ago. They left some plywood at my house with the delivery. I still can't get rid of it.
0: Yeah, I've had
2: deliveries. Can't fit in anything.
0: That sit on pallets.
2: Yeah.
0: So I'll throw them in the back of the truck, and I'll drive around with pallets for about a month until I find a dumpster that I can just throw them in.
3: An unlocked dumpster.
2: Yeah.
0: Yeah. And I've done that recently, too.
2: Yeah, sucks. But chatbots, don't deal with them. Okay. Waste of time.
0: And they made it shockingly easy, and I had all the groundwork laid, like how I'm going to threaten to cancel and all that stuff.
3: You're pre-mad.
0: I'll go to Amazon, but no, he made it easy.
4: Yeah, and cool. Greg, how long did it take you to drive to the store?
0: Not that long.
4: Yeah. Right, yeah. Like it would have been faster if you just did that right away versus a half-hour chatbot.
0: Yeah, it would have been. See, I'm learning every day.
3: You're doing good.
0: All right, well, thanks for letting me vent, and thanks for confirming that I'm way too polite to actual robots. I appreciate it. We got more Woody Show coming up. Woody!
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0: We are back here at the Woody Show. 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
0: Well, there was a major crash in Panorama City yesterday afternoon. So one of those car carrier semi-trucks slammed into an apartment building on Van Nuys Boulevard after the driver said that he was feeling nauseous.
3: Oh, and no.
0: Next thing he knew, he heard screams coming from the apartments. He had jumped the curb and smashed right into this 44-unit building. Three people got hurt. None of the injuries are considered life-threatening. Inside the apartment that was directly hit was a family. They were just sitting there eating lunch, and they say the truck missed them by a matter of inches.
3: Again, damn. Worst nightmare. I'd rather be the guy in the truck than the people in the
0: house. Totally. And of all the trucks on the roads, yeah, I think these car carriers would be the most frightening things to drive.
3: Yeah, for sure.
0: I don't know how they do that.
4: Because extra cars are coming at you.
0: Yeah, totally. And now the Red Cross is helping out 13 residents who got displaced by this mess. Crews are also assessing the structural damage. The building has been classified as restricted use, meaning some people are still there, but a bunch of them can't be there. Simon Afram, he's the writer-producer who is suing Netflix over losing the master copy of his Nicolas Cage movie.
3: Yeah.
0: He's expanding his lawsuit. He has added a defamation claim after Netflix accused his lawyers of trying to extort them. And he does not like that. That original lawsuit says Netflix lost an unencrypted master copy of the World War II movie Fortitude, starring Nicolas Cage, after hard drives got stolen from their L.A. headquarters. And Simon also accuses Netflix of failing to disclose whether or not they filed a police report or even did a criminal investigation.
4: That's weird.
3: But that's the thing. Like, that's Netflix's fault, no?
0: It seems cut and dry.
3: What's the problem?
0: Good. That's a great question. Right. Seems cut and dry, but that's why
4: I think the problem is the $100 million tag.
0: Yeah.
3: So it's not that we get that we lost it, but was it going to make
4: million,
3: that much
4: come
3: money?
4: Come on, yeah.
0: Right. Like, he says he spent $45 million on it, and he wants $105 million back. Mm. And for some weird reason, when I hear ZZ Top, I think of Bort. I guess you're nice, a fan. Okay. I don't know why. But if you were planning on going to ZZ Top at the Hollywood Bowl tonight, not going to happen because they canceled the show unforeseen personal matters. So all tickets and parking passes, they're being automatically refunded. They were supposed to play with Cheap Trick. So instead, Cheap Trick is doing a small show tonight at the Troubadour. So that is your local news, and it is the Woody Show. And as I mentioned, Woody will be back on Monday. Jeff G will be back Monday as well. In the meantime, Chili Peppers on Alt 98.7.

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1: 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We do have a text from the 323. Did Woody die? No.
2: Yeah, that's really sad.
1: He did not die. He's alive and well.
2: No, like when Sammy died.
1: Oh, that's true.
3: Yes.
1: Oh, okay. Yes, he did die. He did die. He had an infection of the...
4: Yeah, staph.
1: Of staph. It was staph,
2: A wiener infection.
1: On the wiener, everybody else is here today on a Wednesday morning. And Menace, one of your obsessions, I know... is Would You Rather.
4: Yeah, every we pulled a little bit behind the curtain the other day where I said every meeting we have, I always pitch Would You Rather.
1: Pretty much.
4: Because I think it's fun, and I think we could play every day. Wouldn't get old.
2: So what you got?
1: Yeah, let's play.
4: So, all right, here's a Would You Rather. Now, this one is a little bit different because for the fellas, it's Would You Rather Have, and then for the ladies in the room, it's Which One Would You Rather Deal With? Okay. So here we go. Would you rather have one testicle that's the size of an orange or have 100 testicles the size of peas?
3: Ooh.
1: Oh, God.
4: So one really large one or 100 small pea-sized ones.
2: To me, it sounds obvious.
1: Well, I'm wondering if the 100 small ones could be in one bag, or would it look like you have 100 teeny
4: ones?
1: Yeah, it
4: look like you have a little 100
1: All right,
4: teeny
1: I guess
4: ones.
1: I'm going orange.
5: Yeah, what do you mean guess? That's so obvious.
2: Yeah, shocking. And I don't think anyone would pick the peas.
4: Yeah, the peas I think would look super weird.
1: That would look weird.
5: Yeah, no kidding.
1: But only one of them the size of an orange.
4: Yeah.
1: Not both.
2: And orange. I'm sure there are women who have dealt with that. I've seen, just like one in the large bag.
4: Yeah.
5: And by the way, what is there for a woman really to deal with, by the way?
4: I mean, they have to look at it.
2: Yeah, which one would be less horrific?
5: For how long, though?
2: Well, as long as you're down there.
4: Yeah, I guess so.
5: I wouldn't look at
4: that. All right, I guess that one was pretty easy. Now, all right, let's go with one that's a little bit light then. How about this? Would you rather have to dance everywhere that you went? So if you had to go get coffee, you have to dance. Or
1: on the way to... Okay.
4: Or sing everything that you say.
1: Ooh. I think sing.
3: But you
4: really?
3: Hate musicals, Greg.
1: I know, but I can't
4: every time
1: dance.
4: You talked, you would be singing?
5: But you could do that little, like, the little, like... You know, the
1: like when Ellen would do her
5: right.
3: Yeah.
5: You're just kind of like shaking your shoulders and like.
2: But like in the spirit of the last question, I'm trying to think which one would be easier for us to tolerate watching.
5: People who sing stuff are the worst. Mm-hmm.
1: That's true. You'd be an annoying guy.
2: Like if you had to, I mean, as somebody who loves musical theater and comes from that background, I couldn't handle you guys singing everything you said. There's no way. I'd rather you dance to the copy machine every day.
1: What would you rather do? This isn't just.
2: Yeah.
1: With me dancing.
3: Oh, Gina came back. Yeah.
2: I don't know. I do like to sing, as you guys know, but I think it'd be kind of, well,
1: you know what? You would be out of a job if that was the case.
2: Why?
1: Because if you had a voiceover gig and they were saying, here's your copy,
2: yeah.
1: And you had to sing it.
2: Not recommended for people over 40.
1: Right.
2: Yeah, that makes sense. I think that I'm also a bad dancer, but I think I would dance. Everywhere I went.
4: I would dance all day.
2: But what if you're going to an emergency and you're like running away from like somebody with an axe and you're like popping and locking?
3: Different dances.
5: Yeah. You do like the ballet style leaps.
3: True, sure. Yeah. You just moonwalk away.
6: Interpretive dance.
2: But what would you rather, if you had one special skill, would you rather be an unbelievable singer or an unbelievable dancer? Like the people love listening to you sing or loved watching you dance.
5: I think they're about to be at the point where singing isn't going to be that hard to do.
2: Why?
5: Thanks to ye old AI.
2: Well, no, just in general. For like, Seabass, hum us a few bars. And you just like brought us to tears.
5: See, I wouldn't want to annoy people. Because again, if you're a person who sings at all in public, you are annoying. We work with one of these guys down the hall.
3: Oh, wow.
5: And it takes a half a second for him to piss off everybody.
1: True.
3: See, I never mind it. I think singing, enjoy yourself. It's just showing that you're having a great time. Do it. Who cares?
4: I'm going dancing all day. Are you okay, Greg?
1: I'm having a cough. I'm having a cough attack. I didn't even sleep because I was coughing all night. I'm getting over this cold that you gave me.
3: Oh,
4: yeah.
3: God.
4: Oh, yeah. That happens.
2: Sorry. Menace is patient zero.
1: Right.
4: Okay. All right. You guys want to go super dark then?
3: Yes,
4: okay.
3: We do.
4: On the next one? Okay, here we go. Would you rather find out after that you married your sibling or accidentally kill a parent?
3: Ooh.
1: Oh, my God.
3: This is good, Menace. Accidentally marry a sibling.
5: Yeah, this is also still pretty easy.
3: Yeah.
4: Why?
3: You didn't know.
6: Right. You get divorced.
5: Right, yeah. It
4: but
5: sucks.
4: Then you, like, hooked up with them and stuff, and everybody knows you did.
5: Yeah, your mom's not dead.
4: Yeah, but you...
3: And you also didn't

0: for people in general. Yeah. Making it more you're aware of it.
1: Yeah. Okay. Now, Sammy, are you staying married to your brother or no?
2: Are you staying married to Steamboat Willie?
3: I'm staying married to my brother. Yeah, yeah.
2: We're ride or die. Yes.
0: Who's your hottest relative?
4: Yeah, Andrew's pretty hot.
0: Around the room. Start with Sammy.
1: All right.
4: Okay. Thank you, man. Those are great ones. Those are good thinkers.
1: All right.
3: Good try, Zivas.
4: And now we got to dance into a quick break, and we'll be back with The Woody Show.
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1: Yep.
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2: We'll get to traffic in just 1 second. First, congrats to Anthony in Cerritos. Anthony is going to be joining us at the annual Alt 98.7 Summer Pool Party. All-American Rejects are going to be there at Yamava Resort and Casino. That's on Saturday. And if you're bummed that you are not Anthony in Cerritos, we have another chance to win your spot on the guest list coming up at about 7:50, give or take. 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And we're going to start in Willowbrook. There's a crash westbound 105. At Central Avenue, that's over to the shoulder. Crash on the shoulder for Santa Ana. If you're heading eastbound 22, this is right before you get to the 557 split. Broken down car making the Sherman Oaks commute worse than it normally is. Northbound 101 right after the 405. Conked out car in the left lane with a backup to at least Sepulveda. And debris in El Monte. It's metal of some sort. Westbound 10 at Peck Road. Metal in the two middle lanes. Enjoying the Dodgers for Max Muncy Game 7 home run bobblehead night on August 10th versus the Royals. 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It's Greg Gorey. 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It is your Wednesday morning Woody show, and it's the Cranberries. 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
2: I have a privacy question for you guys. I think that's kind of what it comes down to, and I really want to know where everyone stands on this, because I think that, first of all, I think Greg and I may differ, but a couple days ago, I had like a lunch date with a friend that I hadn't seen in a while. Now that I moved, we live like 40 minutes away from each other. So I'm coming in farther. You know, she's like around the corner from the restaurant. I'm like, you know, 35 minutes away. I was running a little bit late. So I told her, like, I'm about 5 minutes late, you know, because I'm coming from farther away. I'll be there soon. Her response on the text was, "No worries, just share your location with me so I know when you're close by." And I was very, thank you, Morgan. I was very, very irritated by that. A, I just told you I'm 5 minutes late, so just, you know, set your watch an extra 5 minutes and I'll be there.
1: Yeah,
2: and
1: what's the big deal?
2: I don't share my location with anybody. It is none of your business where I am. I will forget to turn it off. I am terrified of pop-ins, like if friends know that I'm home and can see that. I can't handle it. Am I being insane? Because I feel like other people don't take sharing locations that seriously.
1: Well, of all people, I might have a tech answer for you.
2: What?
1: I believe, if I'm not wrong, I believe you can temporarily share it.
3: Right.
2: You can.
1: So just do that.
2: But A, much like Greg, it's the principle. I don't want to be tracked. I don't want to be surveilled. And B, I will for sure forget to turn that off. Now, other people have shared it with me, and I like seeing where they are, but I'm not bothering them.
3: But can't you tell it to say, hey.
4: Right. You can say to the end of the day today.
3: Yeah.
2: But if I tell you I'm 5 minutes late.
1: Like, what more do you need to know?
2: Yeah. Oh, yeah, no problem. Just share your location with me so I know when you're close by. F off.
4: Mm-hmm. Yeah.
3: Oh,
4: brunch is
3: canceled.
4: Unnecessary. But what I will do with people, if I'm meeting them somewhere or going somewhere, and I put into my phone on my maps, you know, directions, I'll share that with the person so they can see if I'm stuck in traffic or what time I'm getting there. They'll get updates on my ETA.
5: Yeah.
4: But not my location.
2: But that's because you're an honest person. We've had to sort of secretly install it on friends in the past because they're like, we're right around the corner. I'm like, bitch, you're still in your bathtub. Like, you're not even, you haven't even left the
3: house.
2: Oh,
3: so you do use it.
2: Well, that's what I'm saying. I'm fine with knowing where other people are. I do not want to share mine with anybody else. I'm paranoid that people are going to stop by if I'm home. I don't like to feel surveilled.
3: Do you really think you're that popular?
2: Yeah, I mean, have friends that love to stop in. Yeah, I'm popular among the three people that will do it.
4: I get that, though. I was sharing my location. I would share my location with some friends. We'd go to festivals and stuff, and it was But we would do it indefinitely, and then after that, they just have your location. And one of my friends had my location. I had driven up to her area where I used to live, and I was meeting up with a different friend, and I got a text from her like, oh, you're up here? What are you doing? And I didn't call her because
3: Who's
4: I was hanging out with
3: the,
2: Sammy, do you think you're that popular?
3: Women, man. Women are doing this.
6: Yeah, because I'm like, I share my location all the time. I don't care.
2: Okay, but do you share it with your wife?
6: Yeah.
2: Like,
6: I share it with my friends.
2: But
6: I think I have like one friend that's had my location for like 5 years.
2: Like, it's never occurred to me either to share it with my husband. Like, why do we need, like, do we need to know where each other, he knows where I am.
5: I think that's
2: like
5: a safety thing. Like, God forbid he can't get a hold of you. He can look and be like, oh, that's where she is. She's on the side of the road bleeding out or something.
1: Right.
5: I got to save her.
2: Morgan, of all people.
5: I share my location with everyone.
2: Really?
5: I know, that's probably weird, right?
2: Yeah. I was not expecting that from you.
6: But that's odd that something that you're married to, you don't even want to share
2: location. Well, he has an Android. I don't know how you do that.
1: Yeah, can you share location from iPhone to Android?
2: Well, you have to get a different app for
3: Sure. You can, but maybe not with the built-in apps. But yeah, this is, like, it's, as Morgan said, that's literally a safety thing. I heard a story recently where a teenage, like a 19-year-old daughter did not come home, and the father looked it up. Oh, she was literally on the side of the road, bleeding out. The dad, luckily, was the first person to get there and probably saved her life by getting there.
2: And if you are in charge of a minor, absolutely, that should be on. If you're worried about your kid, turn it on all
3: day. Because adults don't get into car wrecks?
5: Yeah, if my mom doesn't text me, I'll check her location.
2: Really?
5: And be like, is she okay?
2: It's so weird because this is the same group that says that everybody's paranoid all the time. And like we're too afraid that, you know, something bad's going to happen to us when the odds are basically zero.
6: Yeah, but we're talking about friends and family.
1: Of select few people.
6: Yeah, we're not random.
2: How does that change?
5: Back to your situation, though. If she's waiting at a restaurant and you're 5 minutes away, it is weird to ask for a location.
2: Thank you.
5: It's not like,
2: it's a
5: hey,
2: strange
5: we're best
2: request.
5: Friends, you know, let me...
2: Yeah, like, I'll be there 5 minutes later. So set your watch for 5 minutes later.
5: So what did you tell her, Gina? You said, nah, bitch?
2: I just ignored it. I just ignored it and drove to the restaurant.
1: Because you're going to be there in 5 minutes.
2: Right. Now, Greg, do you share your location?
1: I share my location with two people, Mario and an old friend of mine, and I have to remember that I share it with an old friend of mine because, like you, yeah. I will do anything short of cutting off a limb to avoid a phone call. And if this person calls me and I don't answer, I have to remember, I can't say, oh, I was driving or whatever. Yeah. I have to remember, oh, wait, they have my location.
2: But Greg,
1: I can't
2: do you really
1: say,
2: think you're that popular?
1: With this person, very center no, of their
2: that.
1: Life.
2: I get that.
1: And I share it with Mario out of essentially paranoia. Yeah. If I know he's driving somewhere, I want to know, like, did he get there?
2: Oh, babe.
1: Is he safe?
2: Well, he does, like, long distance drive
1: yes,
2: sometimes.
1: Absolutely.
2: Yeah, we don't really do like I'm at home or I'm staring at you or I'm at work where you could hear that I'm at work.
1: And I wish I could share with my parents, but they're dorks with Androids.
2: Mm. Oh, see,
1: so
2: that's
1: I don't
2: thing.
1: Know if you can yeah. share it.
2: And that's the thing. My husband has an Android, and I'm not going to go digging for third party apps for this.
5: I have 7 people that can look where I am right now.
2: Ooh. Wow.
5: One of my friends in Chicago.
2: Okay, now that being said, when you go out of town in a few days, I would also like you to share your location with me.
5: You would like that, wouldn't you, Gina?
2: I would.
4: See, she wants other people's location. Yeah. She just wants them to have her.
2: That's because I'm not nuts. I'm not like, well, fly to Tokyo and see what's doing with Morgan. I'm not going to bother anyone. I like, oh, like Kristen's at home. Like, that's fun. I don't care. I never look at it. But I don't want to be tracked. It the idea of it drives me insane.
3: And okay, so FYI real quick, the easiest way to share locations between iPhones and the superior Android is through Google Maps apps. You can say,
2: yeah, so you need Google Maps, you need WhatsApp. Just I think there's a 360, Life 360.
3: Now, the other question that's coming in on this is, if you were 30 minutes away initially and then you were 5 minutes away, how were you knowing that your friend was texting you for information while you were driving?
2: I think we all know the answer to that.
5: Good
2: please.
5: One.
2: That's a dumb question. That's a super dumb question.
3: So she's breaking the law too.
2: Great. Oh,
5: okay. Oh, great.
2: Well, no, Siri tells me because I love Siri and I think she's amazing, as well as the A word. And, I don't have any of those. I don't use any of those.
1: Well, you're also the person that I know for a fact you got in your car 5 minutes ago. I know how long your drive is and you're sending me photos.
2: How many wrecks have I ever been in or traffic issues?
1: I wouldn't know because you don't share your location with me.
2: Oh, that's true.
1: How am I supposed to know?
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1: 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La Cunada, Flint Ridge, there is an accident on the 210 heading westbound right before Foothill Boulevard. Couple of cars over to the right shoulder. In Sylmar, they thought now would be a good time to do some street sweeping. So northbound 5 between the 210 and the 14, the carpool lane is closed for street sweeping. And, of course, that's making things real heavy and slow traffic from Roxford. And a ladder to look out for in Burbank, eastbound 134 before Pass Avenue. It's in the center lane. And summer may be winding down, but Vegas isn't. Sun-soaked pool days, electric nights, world-class shows, and unbeatable deals. 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We're in the 7 o'clock hour right now, your Wednesday morning Woody show. 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Also this hour, another spot on the guest list is going to be given out for the annual Alt 98.7 summer pool party with All American Rejects. That's happening in just a few days, Saturday at Yamava Resort and Casino. A quick recap of Gina, you were asking, do you share your location with friends? I share it with two people, Mario and a friend of mine, and I just realized there are times where I will text this person and say, hey, I just arrived at such and such a place, and they respond back with, oh, I know, I just checked. And this is out of the blue.
2: About.
1: And it wasn't like I told this person, hey, I'm going to such and such a place. Mm-hmm. Had no contact with this person. And then they say, oh, I know, I just looked.
2: Don't like it.
1: Why?
2: I don't abide by that.
1: Like, why are you looking?
4: Yeah, one of my friends who I was sharing my location with, and she would check it. So I was like, I don't really like this. and I stopped sharing my location with her and just everybody because who needed my location? Mm-hmm. And when I stopped sharing it with her, she texted me and was like, why aren't you sharing your location with me anymore?
1: I'm
4: like, this is why.
2: Thanks because for getting, guys.
4: You're checking all the time.
2: Yeah,
1: just out of the blue.
2: It's unnecessary.
1: She would look?
4: Yeah, I think she would check because she had a lot of her friends' locations. And I think it was one of those things where you just have apps that you go to and look at. I think she would just go and look and always see where everybody was.
2: Yeah, not a fan.
1: And then at the restaurant, when you finally met up with your friend, it never came up. Oh, that's good.
2: Yeah, thank God.
1: Good. Put an end to that.
0: I'm just saying, share your location with me because I will go find you.
1: Okay. I think I will share mine
2: if
1: with Menace.
2: If I'm going camping alone, I will share my location
1: with all
2: you.
1: Menace's travels.
0: I will not wait for police to find you. I will go make the effort to find you.
1: Okay. Yeah, that's it's with all your travels, and I always want to know if you've arrived safely. So I will share mine with you.
0: All right, cool.
1: If you share yours with me.
0: I will.
2: Okay.
1: I'm going to try out this game. Game coming up after Linkin Park on The Woody Show. It's Alt 98.7.

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1: We're back at the Woody Show, your Wednesday morning Woody Show, middle of the week, and Woody's going to be back on Monday. You can text us, 22987. There is a text here that I kind of stood out from the 805 that says, Seabass being all funny, but some people are just nasty back to him.
2: That's what I've been saying for years.
1: Yeah. I always laugh when you say funny stuff.
3: I know. We're the first to laugh at your funny stuff.
2: Oh, okay. Well, you know.
1: You bring the funny, and I appreciate
2: it. Thank you, Texter. You're very nice.
1: We're gonna bring a game to you right now. This has probably been played in many a place, but I think it's going to be fun.
3: Okay.
1: We're going to call it Google Says What? And this is when you go to Google and it'll autofill what you're Googling, right?
2: I enjoy playing this sometimes by myself. It's fun.
1: It is fun. It's totally fun. So these are actual Google auto responses that you'll get, or not auto, autofills, I should say. They're all real, but we're trying to look for the very first suggestion that comes up. So it's not like I made up three of them and one of them, you know, is the first.
3: This is the most
1: popular. These are all real, but the very first autofill that pops up on Google. So, starting with, and this is multiple choice, why does my penis, is it
2: blank,
1: smell,
2: oh,
1: feel cold, have bumps? Does my penis smell, feel cold, have bumps?
2: I think the most common has got to be smell.
4: Oh, really?
5: Oh, I'm thinking bumps.
3: I would say bumps.
2: Bumps, the most thing. It's the most serious, but is that really the most? Like, I've never had that before in my life.
4: I think smell is the rosin bag, not the shaft. So
2: you think people are that discerning? Like, you know, it's not that part that smells. It's the other part.
1: Right. Yeah. I can distinguish.
4: Yeah.
1: I can reach down there.
3: Okay. I'm going bumps.
1: All right, well, you win if you said smell.
3: Oh,
4: damn it.
1: Why does my penis smell? But feel cold and have bumps, they're up there as well.
3: Yeah. Why does it smell? Why is it cold?
2: Oh,
1: Sweat.
2: Sweat, yeah, just jock itch.
4: Stuff.
2: Yeah, and men can get yeast infections. Mm-hmm. It's not as terrible or long-lasting because it's exterior, so it usually goes away with just soap and water.
1: And if you haven't showered in a while, maybe there's just some funk.
3: Oh.
1: Yeah. Just some general funk. How about this one? My 2-year-old keeps crying for no reason, touching his privates, throwing up.
3: Oh.
5: Touching his privates. I'm going to go with crying for no reason.
3: Yeah. What would they Google?
2: I think the crying is just the most common thing.
5: Throwing up, you'd probably go to a doctor.
3: They do be crying for no reason.
1: Yeah.
3: I'm going to go with that too.
1: What did you say, Morgan?
5: Crying for no reason, yeah.
1: Oh, you were wrong. Touching his privates.
5: Oh, Sammy, okay.
1: My 2-year-old keeps touching his privates. They do search for crying for no reason.
2: I can answer that because they're there.
4: Yeah, what is this?
2: They don't know.
1: And that's the age where you realize it.
5: Right, you start discovering it.
2: And they're hilarious, Menace will tell you.
4: And it's comedy.
2: A lot of 2-year-old, I mean, girls and boys, but especially boys, are naked a lot. My little brother was always naked.
1: Yeah.
3: By choice or by
2: he was just, he would be like, people would... My mom couldn't answer the door because there was a naked 2-year-old screaming.
5: I was the same. I'd be in the back of the car, and by the time we'd get where we were going, I'd have all my clothes on. It was like a problem.
2: I was walking down a public, like, residential street this weekend, and some 2-year-old girl just started taking her take her shirt off, threw it at the...
1: Yeah. I see that, too.
4: Ain't nobody trying to see that.
1: Like, what's the age threshold? Like, when do you stop the child nudity? It's
5: I don't
1: weird.
5: Know, and I don't know what the obsession is, but...
1: It is strange. I think most kids are.
3: I think it's probably less about, like, I want to be naked, just like, I don't like wearing this restrictive thing I've decided I hated.
5: Look at this ugly fashion.
4: Kind of like my dog when I try to put costumes
3: on. Totally. Yeah.
2: Like, don't you understand you look hilarious?
4: Yeah.
1: Oh,
4: I need a photo?
1: Here's one about dogs on Google,
4: which
1: is the first autofill. My dog won't stop itching, sneezing, licking his paws.
3: Oh, licking his paws.
4: Licking the paws is the most annoying.
1: Mm-hmm.
3: That's it could be ironically, that's a yeast infection, right?
5: Actually, yes, because they have yeast in their paws.
3: Oh. Yeah. I'm going paws.
1: I heard it's allergies when they lick their paws.
5: I'll be different. I'm going to say itching.
2: Yeah, because you get hot spots, very common.
4: Yeah.
5: Please.
6: I think licking paws.
1: This one surprised me. Sneezing.
3: What?
1: Oh. My dog won't stop sneezing.
3: It's
1: itching
3: so
1: and licking his paws are up there, but sneezing was the very first one.
4: Does all those.
1: Yeah, me too.
3: I like when the dogs do the behavioral sneezing. Like, it's not a real sneeze. It's like a like to show that they're friendly with other dogs.
1: Oh, really?
3: That's they do it just to show, like, I'm not a threat. Look at me, fake sneeze.
5: I'm cute.
3: I know, it's adorable.
2: Paw licking can be allergies or bacterial yeast overgrowth.
1: Oh, babies. Babies.
2: Yeah. And also, you know, things like thorns.
1: Yeah, true that. This one is super vague and wide open. I just typed in, why does?
5: Oh.
1: And that's it. Why does my cat lick me? My belly button smell? My eye keep twitching?
3: Ooh.
5: Now, do we all get the same results if we were to all type that in?
1: I only tried it on my laptop and my phone, and they were same the thing. Same.
2: I believe, but to Morgan's question, I believe that does vary, if you, especially if you're logged in with your Google account.
5: It kind of knows like what you've searched before. So,
3: first one that comes up for me is, why does YMCA stand for?
5: Why does?
3: So, no, apparently we don't always get the same results.
2: Oh, and here's one. Mine are all dog related because I just asked a dog question about paws.
3: Okay. Oh. But I'm going to guess, because I can't be the only one who deals with this. Why does my eyelid keep twitching?
5: Yeah. Well, mine says, why does my throat hurt when I swallow?
4: I know why.
1: Short throat.
3: Yeah. Okay. It's a hot date night.
1: Well, Gina, you're right. It's why does my eye keep twitching?
3: And I've always heard, I've never bothered looking it up, but I've always heard it's you're low in potassium. Mm-hmm. So my grandma would be like, have a banana. I don't know. So, you know, because I guess potassium, bananas.
1: I've heard the same thing.
2: You want to know, is Greg gory?
1: Ooh. Oh. I have some Woody Show ones that we'll get to next, but is Greg gory?
2: On mine, but this is on Seabass's.
1: Is Greg
3: gory? Oh, well, mine's obvious.
5: Married.
1: Still alive.
2: Well, gay is the first
3: one.
2: Yeah,
3: mine too.
1: Oh, okay.
2: Greg gory, and then Greg gory husband. Greg gory net worth. Ooh.
3: Oh, yeah, these are all the same for me.
2: Ex-wife, husband name.
1: Don't look at yours. Oh,
3: I'm just looking at yours.
1: Oh, okay.
3: No, and finally, Seabass and I have the same answer for you.
2: Finally, I'll click on this one. Who is Greg gory?
4: Uh-huh. Oh, I put Greg gory the Woody Show, and it says Greg gory leaving the Woody Show.
1: Any day now.
4: Yeah.
1: Any day now. Okay, I have some. So this is going to be based on my Google. I did the same thing, but with you guys.
3: Ooh. Oh,
4: okay.
1: All
4: sweet.
1: Right. So we'll do that next on the Woody Show.
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0: A reminder that next hour, the 8 o'clock hour, you are going to be listening for any song by Weezer. That's the band you're listening for next hour, Weezer. 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
1: Rip. Nice.
0: Yep. That's where Weezer's playing. Muse is going to be there. Benson Boone, Snoop Dogg, Major Lazer, tons more. The Friday night show is sold out. You're getting tickets to that. You're getting tickets to Saturday. You're getting a flight to and from
1: what?
0: With you and your guest. You're getting two nights hotel at Resorts World. So the iHeartRadio Music Festival next month in Vegas, you could win that trip next hour when we play Weezer. So again, that's the 8 o'clock hour. Later tonight, you're doing something there.
1: Yeah, I don't want you guys to be peanut butter and jealous, but check this out.
0: Mm-hmm.
1: Tonight, I'm having dinner with Tyler's family. Yes!
2: Okay.
1: So Lazy Dog Restaurants, who I work with, they're doing this family night thing every Wednesday night. So like for the next 6 weeks, I'm going to be having dinner with listeners' families and like my friends' families.
2: Fun.
1: And so the first family I'm having dinner with is Tyler's family.
2: Like the entire family? Doesn't he have a giant family?
1: Yeah, so it's a pretty big group
2: table?
1: Of people.
0: Yeah, that's like, what, mom, dad, brothers?
1: Yo, he has five brothers.
0: Oh, my God.
1: Mom and dad. And yeah, so it's gonna be fun to like hang out with them. I've hung out with them before, like, at a movie theater, but you know, at a movie theater, you don't really get to talk to anybody. So hopefully, I'll get some more dirt on the love of my life, Tyler.
2: Every single brother.
1: Yeah, I think except for one, because he does have brothers that are in the military, and sometimes they're out of town. So yeah, I'm gonna have that, but I'm gonna be posting later after my dinner on Instagram how you can have dinner with me at Lazy Dog Restaurant. So at Menace on Instagram. Rip. Make sure you follow me.
0: All right.
1: So I'm gonna have you like comment and tell me what's your closest Lazy Dog, and then maybe I'll pick you and we'll have dinner together.
0: Nice.
1: On family night. But every Wednesday night, they're gonna have like a bunch of specials at Lazy Dog. So make sure you get your family together or your friends together and hang out at Lazy Dog. And the best part, a lot of their locations, Greg, you can bring your dog.
0: I know.
2: That makes
1: a patio.
3: And they have a little dog menu. You can get chicken and rice for your dog. It's great.
0: Wait, so Tyler has five brothers? So there's six boys?
2: Yeah.
1: Mm-hmm.
0: I wonder if his mom ever wanted a girl. Because I have friends who they have four daughters, and I guarantee you that dad is thinking like, I wanted a son.
2: Well,
1: really?
2: A girlfriend of mine has three daughters and was pregnant with twins and had just had a boy and a girl. So one boy, four girls.
1: Wow.
2: It's a lot.
1: I can ask her tonight, Greg.
0: Ask her tonight, say, Mrs. Tyler, have you ever longed for a daughter?
1: Yeah. Do you wish Tyler was a woman?
0: And you're right. I am peanut butter and jelly.
1: Yeah.
0: That's going to be a fun night. I'm totally into this song. Temper City is the band. The song is Self-Aware. It is The Woody Show. It's Salt 98.7.

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1: All right, we're back here on the Woody Show, and we have been playing this little game, Google Says What? And these are the Google autofills that popped up on my Google. I did use my laptop and my phone to see if they synced up, and they sure enough did. So these are all actual autofills that pop up. You're trying to guess which is the first one that pops up. They're all real, but which one is the first one? A few more here. Why do lesbians...
2: Okay, why do they?
1: Drive Subarus, shop at Sports Authority, move fast.
2: They do?
3: I'm going to say Subaru.
4: Subaru.
5: Yeah, I think it's such a common joke. Yeah. But
2: well, I think Subaru, and I think I know the answer, too.
1: Okay.
4: I'm going Subaru.
1: Subaru? Yeah. That's it. Yeah. Drive Subarus. It is a huge thing, and I think they even did a study on it.
2: They did, and from what I remember, they were just trying to find like the market of, you know, somebody with disposable income who had... You know, that would go places on the weekends and were kind of rugged. And they realized, oh my God, there's this untapped market of like women in their 30s and 40s, not married, disposable income,
1: who
2: and
1: like
2: a lot of them are lesbians and love Subarus. And so, like, it was this like partnership basically. So it wasn't an accident.
1: Interesting.
2: Yeah, it's very cool.
1: And then along that line, why do gay guys like armpits?
4: They do.
1: Sound like that.
4: Oh.
1: Wear harnesses.
5: These are all good. Harnesses. These are all good, good questions.
2: You mean horses?
1: Oh, like a harness, like
3: like a codpiece.
1: If you ever seen a Pride Parade, there it's
2: leather
1: it's
2: like daddies. Suspenders.
5: Yeah. If you go again, go to Folsom Street in San Francisco the fourth Sunday of September, and it's Harness City.
1: Right.
3: Yeah, it's like suspenders that go across your chest.
1: And to answer the question, I don't know. I've never understood that. Like, why are you into that? And armpits. Well, not me.
2: I didn't know there was a thing.
1: Yeah, so well, why do gay guys like armpits, sound like that, wear harnesses?
3: It has to be sound like
4: has
3: that.
4: Sound that's, like that's that.
2: I'm going harnesses because I'm intrigued.
4: I'm imagining older people Googling, like, why do they sound like that?
1: And that is the correct answer. That's the first autofill. Why do gay guys sound like that?
5: And there's a movie.
1: And there is one. Do I Sound Gay is the name of the movie. It's super interesting.
5: Yeah, like 10 years old, this gay guy went around and said, why am I talking like this? Hey, girl, why am I talking like this?
3: Yeah.
1: How about I want to pierce my ear, belly button, nose?
4: Nose, yeah.
2: Belly button.
4: Nose seems more of like a home job.
3: Yeah, nose is more current.
5: Yeah, it's more of the trend today.
3: Yeah.
5: By the way, because FYI, all you people are doing it, you're just trendy losers.
3: Oh, geez.
4: Yeah, it's more of a risk. It's on your face.
1: And it makes you look bad, no matter who you are.
5: Thank you.
1: And that is the correct answer. I want to pierce my nose is the first autofill.
5: I mean, it's not the correct answer. Is please stop me from piercing my nose. It should be the...
1: Please, I know I'm going to regret this and look terrible with it. Even if I'm the most beautiful person in the world, it makes you look like trash. Okay, people in the room. The first autofill, when I, on my Google, typed, not a question, I just wrote, Gina Grad. Wait,
2: there's no question?
1: No, it is it... No, I just wrote
2: Gina
1: Grad.
2: Yeah.
1: Weight loss. Woody Show. Husband.
5: I feel like husband's the main thing because people, it's husband and net worth are the two big things, or spouse, I should say.
4: I would say husband.
6: I'm going Woody Show.
2: Yeah, same. I would think it'd be Woody Show.
3: Husband.
1: Correct, Menace.
5: Yes.
1: Husband.
5: Yeah.
2: Oh.
1: Interesting.
2: Yeah, he's a fascinating specimen.
3: I think that's always the
1: like,
3: top
1: who are they with?
3: Yeah.
4: Like, they want to know if they're single or not.
2: Mm-hmm. Yeah.
1: Okay, I wrote Menace Woody Show.
5: Oh, gay.
1: Menace Woody Show, net worth, pet insurance, wife.
2: Well,
4: I think pet insurance. We get that question so many times.
1: Like five times a day.
3: Yeah.
4: I'm going to say net worth.
2: Yeah, net worth is always a big one for people.
3: Really?
1: It's wife.
3: Yeah.
4: Okay.
3: See, it's all the same.
4: The mystery.
1: Yeah. And what is your net worth, by the way?
3: Oh, I don't even know.
1: You don't know? You don't calculate it on Nerd Calculator?
3: No.
1: Okay, how about Greg Gorey? I didn't write a question, just Greg Gorey. Woody Show Wikipedia, Cape Cod.
5: Yes.
1: Or real name?
2: Oh, real,
4: real name.
2: Sure.
5: Please be Cape Cod.
1: I know, I was hoping for that, but it's just Woody Show Wikipedia.
2: What?
1: It's so boring.
5: Okay. We don't have, we famously do not have a Wikipedia, and probably will never.
3: Yeah,
5: because it was flagged.
3: It was deleted. Yeah.
4: Nice.
1: And then we're gonna end with, is Kartnarks gay?
5: Yeah.
1: A real job, staged.
2: It's got to be staged.
4: Real job. People want to work for him.
5: Yeah, I'm gonna say because that is the I get that message daily. can I work for you in blank?
1: Meaning, like, is it a real job?
5: Right. Can I work for you in what, Tempe or
1: okay.
5: Vancouver?
2: I'm
5: going to
2: say
5: or...
2: staged because everybody thinks everything's fake.
1: That's true. It is. Mm-hmm. The answer is staged.
2: Yeah.
1: Is Cardinal staged?
5: Because I get that comment 1 out of 1,000 these days because there's such a huge body of work. And if it were staged, one of these people would say, oh, that's my aunt. Oh,
1: right.
5: They just, you know.
1: Blah, and if blah. It was staged, the people you confront would win an Oscar.
2: Yeah, totally.
4: Yeah, I mean, that's true.
1: We've all seen stage videos, and these people are
2: terrible.
1: At it.
5: Right, yeah,
1: it's so obvious.
5: The audio, the video is bad. Like it's so clear.
1: Yeah,
5: and yeah, but I very rarely get that comment.
2: Well, we have some breaking news, very very educational news. Somebody from the 714 says, "I wear a harness, and it's so you can use it for sexual positions and for the person to get a better grip. It's fun.
3: Oh,
1: that would be fun.
2: So it's not just a fashion choice.
1: So
2: you
1: can just grab onto the shoulders.
4: Yeah. It's got to be ready at all times.
5: That's where all that stuff comes from. Is bondage,
1: like leashes, collars.
5: That's the first. That's the B in BDSM is bondage.
2: Okay, right. There we go.
1: So, see how much we learned today?
3: Learned so much.
1: How helpful Google is.
3: Got to
1: so
3: buy a harness.
1: Yeah, harness shopping today.
4: Stay ready.
1: We got more Woody shows coming up.
0: The Woody Show. 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We'll be right back.
1: All right, let's give something away. 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
2: 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It's a solo car crash eastbound 91 before you get to the 605. Two middle lanes are blocked with that, and you got stop and go from Clark Avenue. A Carson accident. It's a car and a pickup truck involved in that crash northbound 405 before Wilmington. It's in the second lane from the left, and you got to back up to Alameda Street. Debris to look out for in South L.A. in the form of plywood, southbound 110 at Manchester Avenue. It's slow from Exposition Boulevard. And it got a rug in Anaheim to look out for if you're heading eastbound 91. This is right after the 55. There's a rug in the left lane. And summer isn't over, but the hottest deals at Wild Rivers Water Park won't last long. 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It's Greg Gorey. That is your Alt 98.7 Traffic. And big congrats to Amora in Lancaster. She is going to the private pool party with All-American Rejects.
3: Yeah,
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2: 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It's this Saturday, Yamava Resort and Casino. So those are your chances with us today. Nicole Alvarez, Booker and Stryker have more chances to get on that guest list. The keyword, somebody texted in asking, what's the keyword for the $1,000 in gas cash? 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Green. And you enter that at alt987fm.com. And then the 8 o'clock hour, remember, you're listening for any song by Weezer. 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So flights for two nights hotel at Resorts World, and you'll be seeing Weezer there. 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

0: It is the Woody Show. It's Wednesday morning, and Woody and Jeff G are nuclear lucky because they're going to Cleveland.
1: Lucky!
2: I didn't realize that's where this radio thing was.
3: Oh, yeah.
4: That's why I'm not there.
2: Oh, that sucks. Oh, does that suck for them?
0: So they are going to be back on Monday. Everybody else here at Woody Show headquarters. And Seabass has a special treat for us today.
2: Yeah, it has to do with AI and AI and food. Look, AI's coming. You can cry and whine. Data center. Mm-hmm. Well, guess what? It's here. It's coming. It's already... you have to deal with it.
0: Yep.
2: So the AI food ordering, though, is a little wonky, and we're going to kind of stress test it here and see what it can and cannot handle, because, Menace, we do be wanting our food.
4: Yes. And I've experienced this as well.
2: Yeah, so it's there are some issues with it. Some people, this guy here, he teaches you a trick. I would say this is almost even a hack.
0: Okay.
2: Not quite.
0: Really?
2: But I'd say it's still a trick. Mm-hmm. So if you come up to an AI ordering screen, you know you're at one. Either they'll have a big screen that's, you know, like writing, it's saying what you're saying, so you see what it says, which mm-hmm. I actually like a lot. Mm-hmm. Or you just hear this voice saying, "Hi, welcome to McDonald's."
3: Mm-hmm. Have you tried it yet?
2: Yeah. Well, this guy shows you a quick trick for getting a real human.
5: Welcome to Wendy's. Would you like a spicy chicken or a big bacon classic Minions meal?
6: 10,000 water cups.
5: No problem.
7: What can I do?
6: Hi, I'm picking up a mobile order.
2: So yeah, you give it something that it knows it can't fulfill,
0: yeah.
2: And it'll just say, okay, I'm kicking you to a human.
4: Nice, because...
0: That's a good hack.
4: When I first experienced this, I had no idea it was AI, and...
2: That'd be awful pleasant to me.
4: I thought it was too overly happy where I thought they were messing with my food, so I drove away. I'm like, they're messing around.
2: Now, to Greg's point, we've talked about this before, You just heard it right there. I much rather preferred, "Hi, how are you?"
0: Why don't you want friendly?
2: And when the guy, "Hey, what's up?"
0: Yeah, right. Yeah.
4: Was that even a human that answered on the second time?
2: Exactly.
0: Yeah, he sounded so dejected.
2: We've talked about this for years. You minimum wage people are
4: crapping
2: yourselves out of a job. with your bad customer service, which Menace has pointed out. So I tried it a couple times. I'm like, let's stress test this AI. So this is I'm helping our robot overlords get better by giving them things like different languages, different accents, ask them questions they don't know.
0: This is real life stuff it will run into.
2: Yeah, exactly. And so what they're going to do is I'm going to set up each of these clips. I'm going to an actual AI thing, and you guys got to kind of guess, will the AI be able to handle what I'm throwing at it.
0: Got it.
2: In this first one, I'm just ordering at a Wendy's.
8: All right, girl, let me get a number 3 combo, please, baby.
9: Oh, it's definitely going to know.
10: Yeah, I can get that.
9: No problem.
2: Okay, kind of doing like my Creole.
10: Kind of your Zatarain's commercial.
2: Right, yeah.
4: But the baby at the end might confuse it.
2: Because I'm trying to be nice to my AI, because I want it to be nice to me.
4: Initially, like, the order's fine, but then you follow it up with baby.
10: Yeah, but they're going to have to get used to people with big personalities.
2: Yeah.
0: Vaughn, would it be possible to hear that again?
10: Thank you.
8: Mm-hmm. All right, girl, let me get a number 3 combo, please, baby.
10: I have faith in AI. I say yes.
0: I think because the order is so straightforward, it's the number 3.
10: Yeah.
0: I'd say yes.
2: All right, let's find out.
8: Please, baby.
5: Would you like our Simply Orange juice to drink?
2: Okay, so it knows it's a combo. It knows what number 3 is. This is obviously a breakfast item, so it's in breakfast mode. It's offering me orange juice. Well, now I want to change my drink like so.
5: Would you like our Simply Orange juice to drink?
8: Hey, now let me get that Coke Large with light ice, por favor, my girl.
10: So many languages.
2: So I'm throwing languages at it. I'm throwing accents. I'm throwing, like you said, I'm dressing it.
10: Pleasantries.
2: Yeah, I'm being nice to it.
4: There's no way on that.
9: I think it's going to kick you to a human. I think
10: por favor, my girl is a bridge too far for AI.
0: Who's a better listener, a robot or a human ear? Because I wouldn't, if that was me, I'd be... I'm going to say no way.
2: I also would never dare do this with a human because, like Menace said, I would be afraid they'd screw with my stuff.
0: Yeah. I'm saying no way.
10: I'm saying no.
2: All right, let's find out about that drink order.
8: Por favor, my girl.
5: What else can I get you?
8: That'd be all. Thank you.
5: Thank you. Please pull up to the next window.
2: Yeah.
8: Oh, baby, you sweet. Appreciate it.
10: I feel like you turn into to Waterboy, to Adam Sandler.
2: Like Waterboy's mom.
9: Yeah, he's switching a lot there.
4: It was correct, though.
2: Wow. Yeah, I got a number three breakfast item. I ordered at Wendy's with a Diet Coke instead of the orange juice.
10: Okay.
2: Yeah, look at that. And with this particular Wendy's, this was the one, Sammy, actually, in Cape Cod, where I really like what they're doing because, it, like I said, it's got a big LED screen, and it's typing out what you're saying so that you know.
10: I can't screw it up.
2: Right, and it's
0: you know what it's hearing.
2: Right, so that's great feedback. Like, you see it when you're in a Waymo or if you're in a Tesla. Like, you see what the computer is seeing. That's a very comforting thing for us humans the robots are helping us with.
10: Now, am I the only one, and I don't know why I didn't assume this because it's a fast food place, but am I the only one that didn't know that Wendy's had breakfast?
2: Yes.
4: Yeah.
10: Like, I think of, like, McDonald's, Burger King. I don't think Wendy's is breakfast.
2: Have you been a
3: Hi, welcome to Taco Bell.
2: hey, settle down, AI.
4: They've brought breakfast.
2: They
4: here.
2: Be no, God forbid. Okay. They did it once. They can do it again, man.
4: Yep.
0: Gina, they've brought in it.
10: Yeah, they brought it. I wasn't here when they brought in it.
2: So this next one, this Taco Bell here, this does not have that screen on it. So I'm just dealing with the voice AI here.
3: Hi, welcome to Taco Bell. What can I get you?
7: Ew, hey girl, I am in the mood for a delicious taco.
9: I was talking about the taco.
10: A taco?
4: It's too general.
2: Okay.
0: That's pretty straightforward. And then I think it'll follow up with which kind of taco.
4: Yeah, soft taco, crunchy taco.
0: It'll know.
10: Which kind of taco?
2: Okay.
0: Hey girl.
2: Let's see what it says.
7: Ew, hey girl, I am in the mood for a delicious taco.
3: What can I get for you today?
0: Like, I already told you.
2: Yeah,
0: give me some
4: delicious taco.
10: Delicious, too descriptive.
2: Yeah, okay. Well, I'll get more specific right here.
4: All right.
3: What can I get for you today?
7: You know what looks real good is that avocado ranch crispy chicken burrito and soft taco.
9: You sound just like this guy on Instagram named Dakota. Do y'all know who I'm talking about? No. I gotta find this.
10: Will AI understand avocado?
9: Yeah, I don't think so.
4: No, I think it
0: got, oh, it totally will.
4: It has it.
2: All right, let's find out.
0: Yeah, I say yes.
7: The avocado ranch crispy chicken burrito and soft taco.
3: Got it. Is that all for you today?
2: Yeah.
4: Okay. Nice.
2: Because I'm looking right at the menu. It's like their featured thing or whatever.
10: Oh.
0: Yeah.
2: So I got that. And I said, well, okay, it wanted more. It's upselling me, which a good AI, a good robot will do. Mm-hmm. And that's why I have something else here.
3: Will there be anything else?
7: You're doing a great job, by the way, honey. I just love your spicy, delicious attitude.
3: We don't have Mike's Hot Honey Dipping Sauce, iced tea, and iced tea at the moment.
2: What?
3: Oh. Can I get you something else instead?
10: Your attitude.
2: Yeah, I didn't say anything about Mike's Hot Honey. I didn't say anything about tea.
4: Yeah, but you said honey.
10: But you said attitude, like tea.
2: And I was trying to be nice to my robot.
10: Yeah, she was.
2: All right.
0: That sounds so good, by the way, the avocado ranch chicken stacker.
2: Yeah. All right, so they throw that on here.
3: Any interest in a hash brown on the side?
7: Ew, you know what? Instead of that, I'm going to get a cheesy toasted breakfast burrito.
10: Okay.
0: Ew.
10: I think she's got it.
9: I think she got that one.
2: Yeah. All right, because it's part of the menu. Yeah. And she's upselling me. Yeah, we're calling it a she. So I don't want that, but I'll see if I can throw one more on there.
7: I'm going to get a cheesy toasted breakfast burrito.
3: Give me a moment. Sorry, we don't have cheesy toasted breakfast burrito combo right now. Can I get you something else instead?
7: Oh my God, yes you can. You're so helpful, girl.
11: You just wanted a cheesy toasted burrito?
7: Yes, please.
0: Oh, no.
11: Okay, will that be on?
7: Yes, thank you.
11: Okay, go ahead, Laura. Thank you.
10: Oh, somebody had to step in.
4: Not as nice.
2: Yeah, and by the way, they did have the cheesy toasted breakfast burrito, which is what the AI said they didn't.
10: Oh,
2: the guy,
10: what a bitch.
2: Which is my question.
0: She understood, but
10: she just didn't want to give it to you.
2: So my question for all you fast food employees, are you listening in while people are doing this to like,
10: sounds like it.
2: To backstop it? Yeah.
10: It definitely sounds like it.
2: Yeah. Hmm.
9: Okay, so at Dakota Wright on Instagram, if anyone knows who that is, Steve Asby sounds just like him, and he does food reviews in that exact voice.
2: I'll go look him up.
10: Is he the guy that's like,
9: I'd have that for drink?
10: Is he the one that says, like, I'm going to go to every Chinese buffet till I get food poisoning?
9: No.
10: Okay.
2: Because I'm just modeling that off of a former producer we used to have on this show. He sounds just like that.
9: Yeah, very similar.
10: Yes, I know Dakota Wright with his boyfriend.
9: Yeah, look him up. He's hilarious. Mm-hmm.
2: All right, so I'll pull some of his audio. I guess we got a break here, Sammy, right? And we have a few more tests.
0: Reb. The AI putting it to the test. 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
0: 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The Cerritos crash has cleared. Eastbound 91 before the 605 had been blocking a lane. It's gone. The backup is not gone. Still slow from Atlantic Avenue. You got a right lane crash in Carson. It's a car versus pickup truck. Northbound 405 before Avalon with heavy traffic from Pacific Place. And downtown, if you're heading southbound 101 and you're planning to exit at Mission Road, that off-ramp is blocked with a solo car crash. Whether you're on the lake, on the river, or on the bay, when you hop on board for a day on the water, make sure everyone's on board with wearing a life jacket. 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A message from California State Parks Division of Boating and Waterways. It's Greg Gorey. That's your Alt 98.7 traffic. And this is your reminder that this hour you're listening for any song by Weezer. And if you're lucky enough to be caller 98 when we play Weezer, you'll win a trip to the iHeartRadio Music Festival, courtesy of The Woody Show. So that means flights, round-trip flights, two nights hotel at Resorts World, and tickets to both nights of the iHeartRadio Music Festival. So when you hear Weezer, that's when you want to call. And Seabass has been testing out fast food AI, and it got me thinking about restaurants. And there's this place called Class Soiree Steakhouse in Florida, and they're now offering nude dining on the first Monday of every month.
4: Ooh.
0: You can eat there naked. It's not something you accidentally walk into.
2: That's disgusting.
0: They're selling tickets specifically for the nude dining experience. So it's $250 for men, $150 for women, $300 for couples. And it seems like an intimate place, only about 20 to 30 seats or so. And they also have the light very dim, so it's not like people are gawking at you. So if you ever want to dine in public naked, Class Soiree Steakhouse in Florida, they're offering nude dining.
23: Okay, well, if that doesn't work for you, there's a new Doritos that I stumbled upon at the grocery store that looks absolutely disgusting. And I want to know if I've misjudged these. These are called Doritos Late Night Hot Honey Pizza. I do not understand the hot honey thing. I don't understand the honey on pizza thing. So I don't know why Doritos bothered, but I figured we'd all take a few and give them a try. This is the Late Night Hot Honey's Hot Honey Pizza Doritos.
2: It's got to be late night, too, or else
0: you're waiting. Yeah, why late night? That's
23: they
0: weird.
23: Smell
4: funky. Trying to be munchies or something?
2: Right, smell, well, I think
0: smoky and
23: something
0: earthy.
23: Familiar about
2: yeah,
23: them.
2: Taco Bell and Jack in the Box really hit on this, where it's they understand that if you call something late night, people just cram whatever garbage you give them.
23: Yeah. Oh,
0: it's not
23: spicy.
0: Bad.
31: I love it.
4: Yeah.
23: You do?
0: Yeah, spicy.
23: Hit me right in the back of the
4: throat. Oh, yeah.
2: You know what it smells like? Whenever you used to make Chex Mix at home with their homemade?
4: Yeah. Yeah.
2: It smells exactly like that.
23: It's like pizza, oregano-ish, but sweet.
0: I'm not getting honey. I'm not getting pizza. I'm getting
31: late night.
23: I'm getting nothing else was open.
4: Not
23: what
4: bad.
23: What do you think?
0: Yeah, better than Cool Ranch, that's for sure.
31: I don't hate it. Yeah, it's good. I
4: mean, better than expected.
2: It's just oregano, though.
0: Yeah.
2: And like a little bit of heat.
0: Kind of.
2: Like the mildest touch of heat.
23: Though. Exactly. Mm. It's sweet oregano.
2: Sweet and missed Doritos.
0: All right. I mean, it's worth trying.
23: What do you give it out of 10? I give it a 3.
0: I'll give it a 6.
31: Yeah, 6.
4: 6.
2: I mean, as a chip, it's a 6, but as what it advertised, 2.
4: Oh, yeah. True.
0: I don't think it's bad. What's it called again?
23: It's the late night Hot Honey Pizza Dorito. Oh. If you're just really curious, go for it.
0: It's Deez. It is Green Day. It's The Woody Show, Alt 98.7.

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1: And we're going to take a quick detour over to Dakota Johnson.
0: Yes. Oh, yeah, that's right. Yeah.
1: Who apparently talks like this.
2: Oh, very much like that.
1: So
2: not Dakota Johnson.
3: Dakota Wright.
2: Yeah.
1: Dakota Wright? Oh, excuse me. Yeah. For some reason, I searched Johnson. I was like, is that the son, the daughter of, what's his face? Dakota Wright. W-R-I-G-H-T. So Dakota Wright is, well, here he is doing a food review. He got some Culver's, which is a hamburger place if you're not from that part of the country. So here he is unboxing his Culver's.
4: I got Culver's.
5: Yeah. They have my favorite onion ring.
4: They didn't have the chili.
5: So I got just the single butter burger because, you know, got to keep it light. I got bacon, no lettuce because I already had that poopy thing. Pretzels. I don't like Culver's cheese curds. I know it's like a hot take. And then onion rings. And then two things of buffalo sauce and a for to drink a Diet Coke.
3: Just like your character.
2: All sizes are always done in things. And I got two things.
3: And for to drink.
2: And for to drink.
1: So my question for Greg is, what is there a class of gay? Because I'm looking at his Instagram. But all he does is like shop and try on clothes.
2: And go on cruises.
1: And go on cruises and hang out by the pool. Like, how do these gays make that money?
0: That's what I want to know.
6: Hey, so I'm Indy.
0: I know so many gay couples that just seem to have bottomless money.
1: Yeah, he's trying on bags.
3: Yeah. He has a pink Jeep or like
2: G-Wagon. I think like
0: and
2: a lot of...
0: they usually have vacation homes.
2: Yeah, I think like a lot of kept people, he has a less attractive, probably more financially stable
1: less attractive man in a lot of these videos.
3: Yeah, it's his man.
1: Now, his man, they're both fit because they're gay, but he's definitely he's not the hot one. Dakota's got his eyebrows done.
2: Oh, yeah.
1: And he's got gay face going and like bronzer and...
0: Oh, so his husband is the one with that beard.
1: I've got to assume.
0: Yeah. Kind of odd looking.
1: Oh, jeez. Yeah.
0: I mean, he's in good shape. He's a little odd looking.
7: Yeah. Gays are kind of like dance music. There's so many genres within the genre, you know? So there's different
2: levels.
7: He's
2: like techno gay.
1: But my question with Greg, is he a secret millionaire somehow?
0: I wish I had that answer.
1: So I guess it's a life of leisure.
0: Yeah, I guess it's just the dink lifestyle.
2: Yeah,
0: well, he has more money to spend.
1: He does some stuff for Bravo, much like Menace does, where he shows up. Here he is describing his BravoCon outfit.
6: Hey, so I'm in New York to celebrate 20 years of The Real Housewives with Bravo. Getting ready to go to the Lobster Club. I'm with my friend Mackenzie.
8: But we miss you, Jackson.
6: Yeah, we miss you, Jackson. So here's a little fit check. So the shirt is from a paper kid. I love all the different sequins on it, and then my jeans are from Paige, I think. The shoes are Coach. The bag is Tory Burch. I'm obsessed with this bag. I've been carrying it everywhere lately. And the jewelry is my wedding band, Hermes Click Clack, brown Hermes Double Tour, and that's it.
0: Okay, nice. My other theory is that maybe a lot of this is, for lack of a better term, collabs with certain products.
2: I think you're right.
0: And then you put yourself in a friend group that has access to trips or cruises.
2: I think you're right about that, but he's also a real estate agent.
3: Oh, okay.
2: So he's selling those houses.
3: And he's in the South. I know.
2: Are you
3: South
2: sure?
3: Carolina or something. So the money goes a little further.
1: Well, that's his bio is always sassy, rarely classy, Southern dandy. Inquiries, Amanda at fwbtalent.com.
7: Dude, I got to dress better for BravoCon.
3: Yeah.
2: Step up your Tory Burch game.
1: Yeah. All right. Back to the AI ordering. So this one is, again, no screen. This is a Wiener Schnitzel, which is not nationwide. So they are, as you might imagine, a hot dog place if you don't. But they have the AI ordering. So, again, we're stress testing it, trying to find out if it can handle all the different varieties. People who might have an accent like Dakota Wright. Or like this gentleman right here.
0: You mean different genres of people?
1: Of people. Here's a different genre of person right here.
9: Hi, welcome to Wiener Schnitzel. Please order when ready.
10: Hi, I'm Greg Gorey, and I'm looking for a delightful luncheon treat.
9: Hi there, what can I get for you today?
10: Boy, I'm still looking at your menu. It all looks fantastical.
9: Order when ready.
1: Oh, wow.
10: I tell you, I love ice cream. It is my absolute favorite. How many calories are in the Oreo shake?
3: Wow. It's going to give you a human so
2: this
3: fast.
2: This guy's getting kind of pissy.
7: Yeah. I don't like this guy.
1: I like the Wendy's girl.
7: Yeah.
3: ordering ready.
2: I like that you want a delightful luncheon.
7: Luncheon. Yeah, what do you want to order?
1: Greg, I mean, you love luncheons, don't
0: I
1: you?
0: Do. That is such a throwback word, luncheon.
2: Yes,
1: you love
2: luncheon.
1: Ice cream.
0: Like,
1: but
0: what
1: yeah.
0: are you doing, Mom? Oh, I'm going to a luncheon.
2: Moms love going to luncheons.
0: Yes.
1: So, but, yeah. It's not going to know what's going on here.
0: And it's not going to give you the calorie count. Yeah.
2: No.
0: They won't know.
11: I think it will. It seems very matter of fact.
1: Well, it's printed on a lot of menus these days.
7: Yeah.
0: Right. But I don't...
7: Weak?
2: You're not getting it.
0: I'm saying no.
2: No.
1: All right, let's find out.
10: How many calories are in the Oreo shake?
9: To best assist you, I'm bringing in someone from the team.
11: Yeah.
10: Hi, can I get the Fruit Loop dipped cone?
9: Fruit Loop dipped cone? Anything else?
10: That'll be all, thank you.
9: That's all? You can pull out the video, sir.
10: Thank you. Gregory yes. out.
1: Greg can't lose his attitude.
2: Oh, my God. No. Yeah, the bit has to stay alive.
1: But yeah, I think we're almost there. It's like with a lot of stuff AI, like we're getting there. We're starting.
0: Mm-hmm.
1: Yeah. Like, I do love your. It was a
0: yeah, right.
1: I appreciate the positive vibes.
0: Yeah, Menace would prefer you to be rude and sullen.
7: No, I just don't want you to be overly over the top friendly.
1: Hi, welcome to Chick-fil-A.
7: Yeah,
1: can I get you something?
7: Well, it's like no, I'm just
1: pleasure
7: here
1: to serve you today.
11: Sounds, yes, my pleasure.
0: Sounds awesome. Sounds like a better world.
7: It's too extra, Greg.
0: No. There's no
2: it's
0: such
2: no,
0: thing.
2: No.
1: It's the world Dakota Wright would have us all live in.
0: Yeah. Exactly.
11: Yes, queen.
0: Always sassy, never classy.
7: Yeah.
1: Right, well, so yeah, that's, I think we're, like I said, we're there, sort of.
2: Yeah, I think yeah. we're like 90% there.
7: Okay. Now it's just going to be robots making the food now. So it'll be 100%
2: Flippy.
7: Automated.
1: Well, that's the next step is when Elon starts rolling out these Optimuses or whatever he's calling them, and they just start taking over all those jobs. It'll be pleasant. Cute.
0: Mm-hmm.
7: Yeah, efficient.
11: Who do you trust more with your food, a human or a robot?
7: Robot, 100%.
2: Roblot.
1: Yeah, Roblot, because what's the... What, especially
2: they're not going to do anything out of spite.
1: Mm-hmm. Right. How many...
11: You think.
0: But can they finesse your order at all?
2: Yeah. Like no pickles?
11: Or
7: yeah,
11: grab the wrong, I don't know, meat?
0: I don't think it would make a mistake, and it would be very consistent. So I think I would trust the robot more, maybe. Yeah.
1: And how many videos do we see to this day of people dancing in the lettuce and scratching?
0: Yeah.
1: One guy was not like scratching hair. His inside his pants and pulling it out and grabbing fries.
7: Oh. Yeah, taking a bath inside
1: right,
7: the
1: right.
7: sinks.
1: Yeah, we've done this to ourselves, human beings.
7: Yeah.
0: Well, that was fun. Thank you, Seabass.
1: We out here.
0: Appreciate it. More Woody shows coming up.
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0: right, we're back on your Wednesday morning Woody show. We did tell you, we gave you ample warning that you are listening for a certain band. Perhaps they're called Weezer.
1: Maybe.
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2: Yes.
0: Officially happening next month, because we're into August. So Weezer's going to be there. Muse, Benson Boone, Snoop Dogg, Major Lazer, tons of others. The
2: Cardi
0: Friday
2: B.
0: night show is already sold out. So it's a hot ticket, September 18th and 19th. We're throwing in a couple nights hotel stay at Resorts World.
2: Nice.
0: And we're not going to make you drive either. You're going to get your flights to get you there and back as well. So,
1: you're so nice.
0: I know. 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
0: Well, President Trump made a rare visit to Southern California yesterday afternoon. He spoke at the RNC fundraising event at Trump National Golf Club in Rancho Palos Verdes. And while he was there, there were temporary flight restrictions for LAX between 3:45 and 9 last night. This was Trump's second visit of his second term. The last time he was here was after the wildfires in January of last year. Then he left L.A. last night, headed to Vegas, where he's going to be talking about the economy and tax relief at Red Rock Casino today. And speaking of which, at the Trump National Golf Club in L.A. over the weekend, a guy got arrested after he was seen taking photos and videos of the place and watching them prep for Trump's visit yesterday. And deputies detained the guy, ID'd him as Janine John Tail of Downey. So number one, he's got a woman's name.
1: Yeah.
0: And they found a loaded pistol in his car along with hollow point ammo. Then they searched his house, and that's where they found more guns and ammo, body armor, and a bunch of notebooks with, quote, concerning statements in them. They didn't really elaborate.
1: He seems normal and cool.
0: So he's in custody. Charges are being reviewed.
2: Well, the joke's on this guy, because I didn't even know that golf course existed. So it's free advertising.
0: Likewise. I found out yesterday, too. I was like, oh, didn't know it was there.
2: Yeah.
0: In other news, the LA County Fire Department has confirmed that it was a SoCal Edison electrical tower that was the source of the deadly Eaton fire last year. Investigators say the fire was the result of electrical arcing on one of their out-of-service towers. And this wasn't a new theory. There had already been a bunch of lawsuits blaming SoCal Edison for the fire, and Edison officials have acknowledged in filings with state regulators that their equipment was likely the ignition source.
1: Yeah, people had videos of the towers on fire.
0: Yeah, exactly.
4: It's possible.
0: Right. So it's basically been confirmed at this point.
2: Yeah.
0: And then finally, this sucks. Long Beach, they're going to install 18 speed cameras all throughout the city.
2: What? Long Beach? I thought you were cool.
0: Right? Not anymore. The automated cameras are going to take pictures of people speeding on surface streets, and that's going to lead to citations going out through the mail. Last year, Long Beach had 53 traffic accident deaths. That's the highest number in a single year since the 90s. Now, if you get a speeding ticket through one of those cameras, fines are going to range from $50 to $500, depending on how much you exceed the speed limit. And there's a 60-day warning period that's going to start no later than October 4th. And then actual citations, those are going to start getting issued December 3rd.
2: Week.
0: Big Brother is watching you, Long Beach. So that's what's going on. And Sammy's got your forecast.
1: Yeah, it's going to be sunny today. High of 89 in the valley, 83 for downtown, 82 for Orange County, and 70s along the coast.
0: Thank you, Sammy. 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

0: Well, in case you didn't know, that was Weezer here on The Woody Show, Alt 98.7. And Weezer was the band you were listening for to win a trip to the iHeartRadio Music Festival in Vegas. Weezer, Muse, Benson Boone, Snoop Dogg, Major Lazer, and a ton of other bands. Friday night sold out, by the way. You're getting tickets to Friday night, the 18th of September, and Saturday night, the 19th. Two nights hotel at Resorts World, your flights both ways. Did the phones go caca? Did they not work?
1: I have somebody here.
0: Oh, okay.
1: I thought that was a winner.
0: I believe.
1: Let's see who this is.
0: Is this Eric?
2: Yeah, this is Eric.
0: Eric. Eric in Palmdale.
3: Yeah.
0: There he is.
3: Nice. You did it.
0: Ooh. You're going to the iHeartRadio Music Festival, Eric. You heard Weezer. Awesome. You were caller 98. Rip, drip, and slip.
3: Congrats.
2: Oh, sweet. Thank you so much.
0: It is sweet. You're very welcome. 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
0: Back here on The Woody Show on a Wednesday morning, and Seabass, you had posed the question, can the employees of fast food places hear what you're saying to the AI?
6: Right, because I had asked that Taco Bell AI for a breakfast item that should have been right there, and then she said, no, they don't. But the guy was like, oh, hey
7: you want it?
0: Right.
7: You want it, bro?
0: Well, according to this text from the 661, they say, good morning, team. Love you all. You're all amazing.
6: Okay,
0: To answer Seabass's question about if the employees can hear what is being said when ordering through AI, they absolutely can, and everybody else inside can. My wife and I were inside Carl's Jr. ordering and could clearly hear the person in the drive-thru ordering through the AI system, so I'm sure everybody heard every time you were doing it, and they were probably quite amused.
6: See, that was
0: Thanks
6: my question.
0: Again.
6: My secondary backup question is that, is did any of my food get spit in? Because, I was nice, obviously, but... Yeah. And we've talked about this before with different silly things that I've done, is that it should be the delight. It should be the highlight of the employee's day.
7: Like, yeah, it shouldn't be annoying them.
6: Like when I'm going to Taco Bell and I'm getting the, dressed up like a dog trying to get a free burrito, a taco.
0: Yeah, that's their entertainment for the day.
6: But every once in a while, we get one that's like, hey, dude, I know you were in here already. Get out.
7: Yep. Yeah. Take it all serious.
0: Right.
7: Yeah, like, come on, man.
0: Because it's your restaurant.
6: Right.
0: Yeah.
6: So, yeah, and that's not the impression I got when I... Because I did eat everything I ordered.
3: You're still here.
6: Yeah, right.
0: Well, this article just popped up. A couple things we've been talking about this morning, AI and location sharing. Mm-hmm. And it says, do you ever look back on things from just a decade ago and think, wow, that seems like a completely different world? So these are things people are talking about online that became... more socially acceptable in just the past 10 years.
3: Okay, what do we got?
0: And the first one was location sharing.
3: Yeah, people would just be doing it.
0: It says it used to feel creepy, but now many people have at least one app that'll show people right where they are.
3: Yeah.
0: So that's become socially acceptable, Gina.
6: Yeah, that was I had a girl, not a girlfriend, but a girl whom I was dating, and made me get Snapchat so she could do that. Mm-hmm. And I quickly realized what that was for.
7: Yeah.
0: The other one was AI, also used to feel scary, but now most people have entire conversations with AI, even if it's during a Google
3: search. Well, because also 10 years ago, what we really knew about AI was like bad cartoons and like
7: Terminator.
3: Sci-fi. Yeah.
0: Yeah, yeah. Constantly canceling plans. There used to be a stigma around flaking out on people, but now they say that bailing on plans is considered self-care.
3: I'm so glad you guys are all here to join me now. I've been this way my entire life. And finally, like when COVID happened and nobody wanted to leave their house, I was like, now do you see how great this is?
8: No, that sucked.
0: No.
3: Oh, it was awesome.
0: It got old.
8: Yes, it did.
3: Oh, really, Greg? You didn't want to just...
0: It got old, but I kind of miss it.
3: Oh, it was awesome.
0: In a way. Oh, I do. I thought that was a great
3: era. Not the horrors of COVID.
8: Oh, my God.
0: Loved it.
8: I was traumatized from not being able to go anywhere or do anything. It was the absolute worst.
6: Explain me what that means. Explain me, again, a word that we've decided to use all the time now. What, you were traumatized?
8: Well, from being super, I felt super isolated. I lived alone. I couldn't do anything. I was not used to being alone that much or isolated that much. And really, I do think it causes you to start to go crazy because you're just alone with your own thoughts, and the news was not a great time, and just there was nothing happening. It was a strange, strange time.
0: But you know where else you were alone? Driving on the 101.
3: Yeah.
0: It ruled!
7: True.
0: It was great! Sharing photos of your kids online. They say that used to be socially unacceptable.
3: Now
0: it's socially acceptable.
7: People I want to see your kids. So.
0: Showing their kids online all the time.
6: I would have thought it would be the other way around. Like, I know more people, maybe just because of the industry we work in, that
0: don't show
6: that
0: their
6: never
0: kids.
6: Share their kids.
0: Never.
3: I don't want my kid ending up on the dark web. Thank you.
0: Yeah. Bringing, or actually being on your phone while socializing, that should be socially unacceptable. But they say it's now completely normal for somebody to be on their phone while having a conversation with someone.
8: Rude.
0: If
8: you
0: saw how rude.
6: If you saw Toy Story 5, it's not wrong. It's about how... When especially teenagers get together, they get together to look at their phones together.
3: Yeah, and I get that, like, people lay in bed next to each other on their phones, but I absolutely hate QR code menus at restaurants because I don't want it to look like I'm ignoring the person. I want them to know I'm looking at a menu. I'm not just messing around on my phone.
0: Right.
3: So I think that's so rude.
0: And then the other one is open, guilt-free cheating. Not cheating on a partner, but cheating academically. There have always been cheating on tests and assignments, but now using AI and online resources, they say, doesn't seem bad to people. It's just another faster way of getting it done and over with.
3: We're going to have the dumbest surgeons in the world. Yeah. And that's the thing. Remember, there was a viral thing of people...
7: We have robots.
3: Well, people walking off stage from their graduation and then showing all the times they cheated on ChatGPT. I'm like, oh, that's great.
6: Well, this is also, but this other side of this coin is that, like, a lot of college-age people are now taking sixth grade math.
0: Yeah.
6: Because they've as Menace has said for years, I got computer.
7: Don't need it. Well, here's
6: the problem is while you have computer, your brain is still growing and you're not forming the synapses that know how to put these things together and solve problems.
7: Should be doing it.

0: 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What are you going to do about that?
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3: 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And the latest problem is a Sherman Oaks accident. Southbound 405 at Valley Vista. It's over to the shoulder, but traffic's really slow through the area. A crash in the Kooks, Rancho Cucamonga. Eastbound 210 before Day Creek Boulevard. Couple of cars on the shoulder and a backup to Archibald Ave. Riverside accident, eastbound 91 before Madison Street. And a fire downtown. So if you're heading north 101, right at 4th Street. And apparently a lot of smoke is visible over to the shoulder. 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It's Greg Gorey. 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And while we listen to Sammy sing very monotone to Sublime, you're going to hear the regular version. 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
1: It is your Wednesday morning Woody Show. Woody and Jeff G will be back on Monday. Everybody else is here doing their thing, including Gina Grad, who's got your headlines.
2: Yeah, well, the guy who confronted that a-hole shooter, you know, at the In-N-Out in Idaho, he's speaking out. His name is Jordan Salinas, and he says that he saw the shooter aiming a rifle at passing cars before stepping in to confront him.
3: As soon as we pulled in, just a sea of people just flooding out of the building.
4: Yeah, we didn't know what was going on. We both thought it might have been a kitchen fire.
3: It was like a switch, like, okay, like this is real, it's happening. The biggest thing was just that he didn't know where I was. When those first shots broke at him, I mean, he had no idea. He seemed unusually comfortable aiming that rifle at those cars. And then as soon as some rounds started coming at him, everything changed. My goal was to try to help as many people get home as possible, you know, to be with their families, to be with their friends.
1: Love that guy.
2: Can we all just line up to service him? Like male, female.
5: I mean, I wish he got him. That would have
6: been questioning his aim. I agree with you, Menace.
2: Well, he hadn't been practicing like the shooter
6: had. Time at the range.
2: Yeah, right.
6: I'm glad the wife was there to chime in, too.
2: Oh, I was telling Greg this the other day. There's this organization that I'm going to join.
1: Oh, yeah. Refresh my memory.
2: I was so stoked. I was like, what is this? It's called Lox and Loaded, but Lox and Bagels, L-O-X. And it's like a gun club, but it's for Jews. That's why it's called Lox and Loaded.
1: And isn't it for women, too, or just for women?
2: I don't think it's just for women. I think it's for everybody who just wants to get together, go to the range.
7: Everybody who's Jewish.
2: Mm-hmm. Yeah, it's like a Jewish, like social club, but you're at the range.
6: Aw, babe.
2: It rules.
1: You should join.
2: Yeah, I plan on it.
1: All right, good. Put that on your list of things.
2: Well, I always go to the range by myself, which is fine, but it would be fun to, you know, go there
1: make
2: with other
1: people.
2: Make a day of it. Yeah. Well, celebrity blogger and podcast host Perez Hilton, he was taken to a hospital in Miami last night.
5: I hope he was.
2: He was. After cops responded to reports that he appeared to be harming himself during a TikTok live stream. So people who were on the stream, they called 911, and the Miami-Dade Sheriff's Officer, they confirmed that they did take him for medical treatment. Hilton's management team, they said that they're aware of it, but they couldn't reach him either. And Hilton recently moved back to Miami with his three kids after a long time in Vegas. And he previously spoke out about wanting to leave his whole like bullying style behind, that's what made him famous. And then in the spring, he was in the hospital for, he said, taking a bunch of medication without eating. Mm-hmm. And it like totally destroyed his stomach. And then he found God at the hospital. So he has a lot going on.
5: Well, the video, if anybody saw it, is one of the most disturbing videos I've ever seen.
2: I purposely did not see it.
6: That's the first thing I read was someone said, don't watch this. And I
5: all right.
1: Yeah.
2: Thanks for the warning.
5: It is pretty brutal.
2: Well, they do say he was like covered in blood.
5: Yeah. So he was like pretty much taking a knife and just constantly cutting himself like all over his body. Like super sharp knife and calling himself a loser.
2: Oh my God.
5: And then, then the cops finally showed up and then the live stream went away.
6: Well, Sammy, it doesn't pay to be a bully.
2: Yeah.
6: It'll come around to you eventually.
5: Yeah. I mean, you'll start.
2: Sammy, who's known for bullying.
7: Right. So this is my fault. I see.
1: What's a learning lesson?
6: Admitted mean girl in high school.
7: Okay.
6: And says the girls, and still says to this day that some of them still deserved it.
5: Yeah. I mean,
7: no.
6: True. Oh, yes.
7: Well, yes, okay. I think that was a little bit post high school, maybe. But there were situations and things. And I don't think, I mean, you're picturing me as a mean girl who's like, going after someone continuously and what I mean, like
2: you're not Regina George,
7: right?
6: Well, they never think they're the bad person.
7: Well, no, I am admitting that they're like when I kind of look back, I go, oh, I could have been nicer or whatever to certain people, but I wasn't crazy mean. I just like didn't realize how the other person probably felt. If that makes sense. Like looking back, I go like, oh, she probably felt bad when I did that, but I wasn't thinking about her. Does that make sense?
2: Yeah.
6: Well, of course you are.
5: Well, that's what I was about to say with this Perez Hilton thing. Like, bullies, eventually, it starts getting in their head as they get older on how they were. And then it starts affecting them. Like, I know a couple bullies that were extreme bullies. And then later, they're just like, they realize, oh, wait, I was a really crappy person. And then they have to live with that every day.
2: I mentioned this before. There was this, like, total central casting bully in our high school, like slamming people into lockers, like big, like kind of fat, like big football dude, like just that dude. And a couple years ago, I didn't even know him. I wasn't, we weren't on each other's radar, but he DM'd me and said he was making the rounds to everybody he went to high school with, apologizing, say he found God, he turned his life around.
8: Even the,
2: even
8: the girls?
2: Him.
5: Yeah.
2: I don't even know this guy.
7: And he's like, Billy Madison.
2: And then I crossed his name off the list.
7: Yeah. Right.
1: I'm happy to hear that. I thought bullies had no self-awareness.
2: Oh, apparently some of them.
1: I'm glad that they grow up.
5: I had one dude, I mean, he wasn't even a, really a bully to me. Same kind of situation, like crying on the phone.
1: Really?
2: Yeah. They do it.
1: My bully never did that. He ended up dying, which was weird. But
5: that's cool.
1: He would.
2: That's a nice alternative.
1: I would sit in front of him in English class, and he would lean forward with a Sharpie and just mark my shirts. And I get home, I'm like, oh my God. And he made fun of me because I liked like alternative rock, and I had half my head shaved, and I was a weird kid, and therefore I got
5: half a head shaved.
8: Yeah, this is news.
1: Yeah.
2: I Flock of Seagulls?
1: Not really. It was like, let's see, how was it parted? I think it was parted to the left, and then I took the side opposite the part and would shave it with like a number one razor. So it was like super, super, super short, but only on one side.
2: But that doesn't seem that like crazy.
9: But that made, very gothy.
1: Yeah, it was kind of gothy, and I was one of the few people that listened to The Cure and Echo and the Bunnymen, Depeche Mode, and that was made you the target of a bully.
2: Ew.
1: And
2: okay.
1: Then, and then he pumped my gas at a gas station because he was working at the gas station, which ruled.
2: That's like.
1: And then he died.
2: Okay, well, that's the best cliche ever.
5: Well, that's a good story.
1: It had a happy ending.
2: My God, all right.
1: And then all the class is like sending out messages, did you hear that Dan died? I'm like, yeah, I did.
5: Yeah, rip,
1: right?
8: Great. Yeah. I bet it was ice cream.
1: I sure did.
5: Yeah. Well, you want to go party later?
1: Yeah, F that guy.
2: Speaking of people who are speaking out, and you know I've had thoughts about this in the past couple of days. A lot of people concerned about Ariana Grande's appearance, including me. That was my jeers over the week. And she's finally speaking out a little bit of announcing that she's taking a break. She had a show in Chicago on Monday night and said that her decision to step back was not impulsive or a reaction to negative comments. Instead, it was a plan that she made a long time ago, and it was a decision that was made from a thoughtful and empowered place.
1: I think she looks good.
2: Sure, Jan. Mm-hmm. Yeah, she I know. Good. If Greg thinks you look good.
1: She looks, let's just say she looks the same.
2: Okay.
1: I truly believe that.
2: Get treatment. No, she definitely does
5: not. Somebody's eyes are broken. Yeah. But, yeah.
8: I mean,
1: it's probably just jealousy talk.
2: Yeah, right. Yeah. She added that she heard her fans were worried that the negativity was ruining things for her, but that it, quote, could not be more the opposite. Her reps added that she looks forward to finishing her tour on a high note. So, you know, good for her.
1: Mm-hmm.
2: And even though summer is still in full swing, there's a bunch of shows coming back to streaming. And a lot of you, I know, might want to be aware of these. Put these on your calendar. Apple TV. Leading the pack with the big return of Ted Lasso. It was supposed to be the final season in 2023, but it's coming back. This time he's coaching the women's team.
8: Yes.
2: Yeah, girl.
8: It's going to get even funnier.
5: Rap.
2: Does anyone, I only saw a few episodes of Ted Lasso. Was that considered a funny show?
1: Yeah.
7: Yeah.
2: I thought it was like sweet, but I didn't laugh.
8: Right, that was the knock against it. Is they kind of tried to stay funny at first, and then it just went.
5: Yeah,
2: it's then very
5: it went,
2: sweet.
5: Like full on. Let me get in the feels.
2: Yeah.
5: About like mental health and stuff.
2: And everyone's like, "You got to see it. It's my favorite show." And I watched, and I was like, "I'm not getting."
7: You didn't like it?
1: No,
7: oh, I already watched the first episode last night of the new season.
2: and
7: you know what? It's again, it's sweet. It's pretty good. I'm into it. I'm ready for the next episode.
2: Okay, perfect.
8: But it's not a comedy at this point.
1: Yeah, it's okay.
2: That was my question. Well, Apple is also premiering season 2 of The Women in Blue. Didn't know about that. That's a show about the first female police unit in Mexico City.
5: Yes.
2: Staying on the ladies' track, the documentary series, The Dynasty Yukon Huskies. And wait, Yukon Huskies.
1: Yukon Huskies?
2: Wait, I can't hear you. Yeah. Morgan?
8: Basketball?
2: Turn up, Morgan. No, I know, but that's not the women's team.
8: They're probably both.
2: Okay, fantastic.
7: Yeah.
2: Anyway, not on my radar. And Dark Matter, the sci-fi drama. People can also catch up on completed shows like Widow's Bay, which I've heard so much about, haven't gotten on board. Maximum Pleasure Guaranteed and Cape Fear.
1: Ooh.
5: Good, because TV sucks right now.
2: Meanwhile, Amazon Prime Video is bringing back Reacher. Paramount Plus has a new season of Lioness. And Netflix is returning to The Outer Banks with a new season of that show. Which, again, a lot of things to catch up on. Because I've heard about all these, just haven't jumped on board. So that's what's going on.
1: Well, thank you very much, Gina.
2: You got it.
1: We got more Woody Show coming up after this.
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2: This time around, traffic is sponsored by Albertsons and Vaughn's. In Fontana, there is a car crash and a car fire westbound 10 after Sierra Avenue. The two middle lanes blocked by all that mess. There's stop and go from Cedar Avenue. Long Beach, crash on the shoulder, eastbound 91 before Cherry Avenue. That's not gone yet. Right lane is blocked in Anaheim, eastbound 91 before Euclid. It's an accident making things heavy from the 5, and a broken down car in Irvine. Southbound 405 right after the 133. It's up against the Center Divide. 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
3: 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Mm-hmm. 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
4: The crazy thing is, too, it's like the IRS. 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
3: I'm
4: problem
3: like,
4: is.
3: Just tell me what the issue is, and then maybe I can figure it out. 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
2: But it sounds so expensive.
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2: Okay. Mm-hmm. I'm glad you addressed that because we got a few texts about that today.
3: Also, please rate and review our podcast.
2: Yeah.
4: It makes a difference.
3: Yes.
2: All right. You know what? We are basically martyrs here. It just dawned on me. We try food and let you know if it's good before you should go out and buy it. And we also try products to let you know if they're if they're worth an ish.
4: So you don't have to.
2: Yeah, you won't have to when we hear about what Gina got for us, all right? That's coming up on The Woody Show. In the meantime, Linkin Park, Alt 98.7.

0: Welcome back to The Woody Show. It is Wednesday morning. Woody will be back on Monday. In the meantime, from time to time, we ask the question, is it worth an ish? And we have certain products that we've discovered or bought or wanted for a long time, and then they either rule or they suck. I just want to start by re-shouting out the Giraffe Tools Metal Garden Hose. Life changer! It's on Amazon. Giraffe Tools is the brand. It's a 75-foot metal stainless steel water hose. It doesn't kink. It doesn't spurt. It is so good. It rules.
1: Okay,
0: I hope it works well for you as well.
2: It looks like a big, long piece of conduit.
0: Essentially, yeah.
1: And can it be wrapped?
0: Oh, absolutely. Okay. And it's super easy because unlike a rubber hose that is kind of, after time, it kind of twists
2: Folds
0: and turns.
2: Okay, dry rot.
0: This,
2: yeah.
0: You basically hold it and just kind of spin your hand and just... so awesome.
1: Okay,
0: if
1: that
0: you have
1: I am
0: any
1: getting.
0: Need for a garden hose, Giraffe Tools.
1: Okay. Well, I have one too that has really, not only has it changed someone in my family's life, but I've bought two more, so we all have one. I was going to feature this really cool tinted eye concealer, but I figured, you know, guys wouldn't want to hear about that, or at least wouldn't admit to buying
2: it. What does an eye concealer do?
1: It's very hydrating, and it's like very it's like a moisturizer, but it's tinted, so you get a little tint. Anyway, nobody cares about that.
3: It's to hide the dark circles.
1: Yeah, and I have plenty of those. But this is
0: Is it makeup basically?
1: I mean, it has a little tint in it. Does that bother you?
0: No,
1: that doesn't bother some guys. But this, we're not going to worry about that today. What we are going to worry about is anyone who travels a lot, likes to travel light, travels on a budget. When our kid went to scout camp for a week over the summer, he needed a backpack. And I was like, how am I going to get all this crap in an actual backpack? So I looked for one of those, you know, like suitcase backpacks. Mm-hmm. Oh, my God. I am obsessed with this thing.
0: This sounds like something Menace would like.
1: He
0: travels with nothing but a backpack.
1: And the price, you're not even going to believe. This is the greatest thing ever. I know that there are other backpacks that have this like side zip, you know, like a suitcase.
0: Mm-hmm.
1: But this one is a soft pack. It's huge.
0: Wow.
1: It condenses well. It's 40 liters, which is the standard size for it holds 40 liters, which is the standard size of a regular carry-on suitcase.
2: European.
1: And it expands to 45 liters.
0: Wow.
1: It's so durable. This kid... I thought he was just going to wreck this thing at camp. Look how it came back.
0: It looks brand
1: perfect.
0: New.
1: And nice. He's trudging up, you know, he's hiking and he's, you know, throwing it wherever in tents. And it is absolutely perfect. It's the Mateen, M-A-T-E-I-N, carry-on backpack. And guess how much it is?
0: I love that it has a side handle so you can carry it like a suitcase.
1: It can be a little attaché. It can be a backpack.
0: Ooh, attaché.
2: What? This one is all black, so can I get a light blush one for, you know, to match
4: pink.
2: My...
1: They do have, I don't know, 15 colors.
3: Ooh. Oh, wow.
1: Like a blush instead.
2: Ooh.
1: But I got the extra large because this is like the perfect size. Now, for something like this, you'd think it would be kind of expensive.
0: I don't remember the last time I bought a backpack, but I would think $49.
1: Mm-hmm.
2: Let's say $150,000.
3: I'd say 40. Yeah.
5: I'd say 75.
4: 50.
1: This bag that now we all own one because we were fighting over the one he brought back from Scouts was $23.
4: Oh,
3: wow.
4: Damn.
1: It is so good. And that's what I'm saying. Like, if you have overnights or you travel light like Menace does. Mm-hmm. For $23, I was like, this isn't going to come home. This is going to be beat up in 2 days. It's going to be ruined. No, it is super durable. It rules, and it was $23, so I got two more. I love this thing. It has tons of pockets. I wish I worked with a Mateen company and got, like, commission.
2: Now, Greg, can we make a deal?
0: Yeah.
2: Can we say, hey, Gina, looks like a great bag.
0: Uh-huh.
2: Yeah. Uh-huh. Will you make sure that is your kid's backpack throughout high school, that he doesn't have to come and get a new one every single year?
0: Uh-huh. Is it too big to be a school backpack, do you think?
1: Maybe for, like, college kids, because it does have this big laptop thing in the front if you want to use it for that or books or whatever.
2: That's my high school backpack.
0: I think if that's the case, yes, I think your kid could use that from now until he's graduated high school.
2: Because Greg says every year.
0: Every year, and this comes up once a year, it's back to school shopping time. Maybe it's just me. My parents were house poor.
1: Yeah.
0: I didn't get a new backpack every year. I didn't get a new lunchbox every year.
1: We did.
0: The bag that I used to go to school and put my books in was not even a backpack. It was a duffel bag. It was basically a gym bag. And I had to carry it like a suitcase, and I used that from childhood through high school.
1: That's insane.
0: And it, every year nowadays, oh, well, it's back to school. I'm so excited. Why?
4: New
0: because
4: lunchbox.
0: I get new clothes and new lunch. Why?
1: Well,
0: what
1: taller.
0: Happened to your lunchbox from you flex, 8 months ago?
3: You well, it's not shining. Cool anymore.
1: Yeah.
0: Oh, get a plain one then.
5: It's a fashion
2: yeah,
5: show.
2: Yeah, I had a, the, whatever, the flip top, the, not the Stanley, but the, you know, the whatever the big
0: thermos
2: brand. Yeah. Yeah, that was the same one the entire time.
0: Yeah.
2: Because ain't.
0: All
2: loser.
0: Through school.
1: No, he'll, my baby gets a new backpack.
4: Oh, yeah. You just were telling us how awesome this one
1: no,
4: is.
1: No, this isn't, but I'm
0: that's
1: saying I wouldn't use this for school. Well, look how it opens sideways like a suitcase, Seabass. That's the whole
2: point. Is that the only way it opens? Or?
1: Yes.
2: Oh, okay.
1: That's the whole point of it. So it opens like a suitcase. You wear it on your back. You can hold it like a briefcase. $23. It's, and people are asking, it's the Matein, M-A-T-E-I-N, backpack on Amazon. $23, and I again, I just bought two more because I've now become obsessed with
5: Matein.
1: It. This is how I'm going to be traveling, and we'll put it up on our Instagram.
5: Yeah, on the Instagram story
1: yeah,
5: at the Woody
1: I
5: Show.
1: Love we'll this thing. Great
0: you mentioned
1: price.
0: Concealer for the eyes.
1: Yeah.
0: My question for girls is, what the hell is?
3: Yeah, exactly.
0: What the hell is toner? What is that?
3: Don't ask me.
5: Oh, so toner.
0: It's clear yeah. liquid, right?
3: Ask men.
1: No.
5: Yeah,
1: toner?
5: I'll tell you.
3: Toner's like dark.
5: Yeah,
0: oh,
5: toner
0: is
5: like for contouring your face to make it look
1: smooth. No. Toner, you mean like the clear water?
0: The clear water.
1: Yeah.
0: It looks like
5: are
0: clear
5: you talking
0: water.
5: About like just like it'll make it look like you have
1: no,
5: a tan?
1: No.
0: It's like a face wash.
1: That's bronzer. Toner is literally just like
0: what is that?
1: A water you put on after you wash your face.
3: Like
1: it doesn't
3: micellar water
1: yeah.
3: or whatever.
1: Micellar.
3: Like,
1: it doesn't do anything.
5: Then what do you use for contouring?
1: Bronzer.
3: I use bronzer then.
1: Yeah.
2: The thing I'm seeing that with toner is it an astringent sometimes?
1: No, it's not that heavy. It's literally like water.
3: Yeah.
1: And for contour, you use contour. Bronzer is warm. Contour is a cool base.
3: Oh.
1: Any other question?
3: Mm. Yeah, duh, Greg.
1: Yeah.
2: I'm seeing something
1: yeah.
2: called pore perfecting toner with witch hazel.
1: Yeah, ooh. Witch hazel is a big ingredient in all that stuff.
3: I used to buy all that stuff, Thayer's or whatever that brand is, but then I realized it's just a scam. It doesn't do anything.
2: Well,
3: isn't
2: all
3: it's
2: all
1: water. Okay, if you guys are just desperate to find out.
3: Yes.
1: What...
3: I just don't know what that is.
0: I've never heard of that.
1: This is awesome. This is Dr. Malaxin, M-E-L-A-X-I-N. Dr. Malaxin, I think it's the rest of it's in French, calcium dark spot cover eye cream. And Stacy from sales hit me to this, and I'm obsessed with it. So if you want, you can take a little
3: bit. Does it get rid of the bags under your eyes?
1: Well, yeah, it hydrates them, and it turns them a peachy,
3: oh,
1: a fun
3: peachy
0: so it's
3: color.
0: Makeup is what it is.
1: I mean, kind of, but I think guys can get away with this.
2: Menace, we could go with Dr. Jamjus, or we get the Hello Kitty Pure Cure Strawberry Milk Toner.
5: Thank you.
1: Just pat that on, yeah. Nice and cooling.
0: So one last
1: reminder, the
0: Matein
1: try it on.
0: Backpack.
1: The Matein Backpack, M-A-T-E-I-N. It's like a backpack suitcase for travel, $23. 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
2: And I'll say this brand has,
0: $23.
2: They have a traditional backpack style if you do want to try to get one for your kid for the rest of his
0: life.
2: To
0: make him last for
1: right,
0: the next
1: exactly.
0: 15 years, as you should. All right. Well, thanks, Gina.
1: You're welcome.
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people see Rockstar, you know what I'm saying? 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You know, it's a fun job, but it's still a job. There's going to be another cat coming out looking like me, sounding like me next year. I know this. 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Somebody else trying to spin off like some serious.

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2: It's local news.
1: Well, there was a major crash in Panorama City yesterday afternoon. So one of those car carrier semi-trucks slammed into an apartment building on Van Nuys Boulevard after the driver said that he was feeling nauseous.
3: Oh, and no.
1: Next thing he knew, he heard screams coming from the apartments. He had jumped the curb and smashed right into this 44-unit building. Three people got hurt. None of the injuries are considered life-threatening. Inside the apartment that was directly hit was a family. They were just sitting there eating lunch, and they say the truck missed them by a matter of inches.
3: Again, worst nightmare. I'd rather be the guy in the truck than the people in the house.
1: Totally. And of all the trucks on the roads, I think these car carriers would be the most frightening things to drive.
3: Yeah, for sure.
1: I don't know how they do that.
4: Because extra cars are coming at you.
1: Yeah, totally. And now the Red Cross is helping out 13 residents who got displaced by this mess. Crews are also assessing the structural damage. The building has been classified as restricted use, meaning some people are still there, but a bunch of them can't be there. Simon Afram, he's the writer-producer who is suing Netflix over losing the master copy of his Nicolas Cage movie.
3: Yeah.
1: He's expanding his lawsuit. He has added a defamation claim after Netflix accused his lawyers of trying to extort them, and he does not like that. That original lawsuit says Netflix lost an unencrypted master copy of the World War II movie Fortitude, starring Nicolas Cage, after hard drives got stolen from their L.A. headquarters. And Simon also accuses Netflix of failing to disclose whether or not they filed a police report or even did a criminal investigation.
4: That's weird.
3: But that's the thing. Like, that's Netflix's fault, no?
1: It seems cut and dry.
3: But what's the problem?
1: Good. That's a great question. Right. It seems cut and dry, but that's why
4: I think the problem is the $100 million tag.
1: Yeah.
3: So it's not that we get that we lost it, but was it going to make
5: million,
3: that much
5: money? Come on.
1: Yeah. Right. Like, he says he spent $45 million on it and he wants $105 million back. Mm. And for some weird reason, when I hear ZZ Top, I think of Bort. I guess you're a fan. Yeah. I don't know why, but if you were planning on going to ZZ Top at the Hollywood Bowl tonight, not going to happen because they canceled the show unforeseen personal matters. So all tickets and parking passes, they're being automatically refunded. They're supposed to play with Cheap Trick. So instead, Cheap Trick is doing a small show tonight at the Troubadour. So that is your local news, and it is the Woody Show. And as I mentioned, Woody will be back on Monday. Jeff G will be back Monday as well. I gotta say, I think this song by Somber, Back to Friends, I would put that on a list of never sick of.
3: Really?
4: Yeah.
1: So vibe.
4: So good.
3: It is a good vibe.
1: It really is.
4: Somber, one of my favorite performers at Coachella, too.
1: Yeah, oh, really?
4: So good.
1: Nice. It is Back to Friends. It's the Woody Show, Alt 98.7.

0: this point, why don't we just all liquidate our bank account and take the money and put it in the fire? I'm looking for real answers. The Woody Show.
1: We are back here on The Woody Show on a Wednesday morning, which means tomorrow's a throwback Thursday. I'm already pre-ripping for that.
2: Yeah.
1: Stoked for that. Right now, we actually have some food news.
3: Nice.
2: Yeah, speaking of pre-ripping, there is so much stuff that's dropping right now, and I figure somebody at least needs to give it a try and let us know. Dairy Queen, okay. I'm not a sweet tooth person. Mm-hmm. Like, I know you're an ice cream guy.
1: Definitely.
2: I would much rather have, like, potato chips or french fries. But this, I cannot stop thinking about. Dairy Queen has just released, for a limited time, for just the month of August, the Caramel Apple Cheesecake Blizzard Treat. I mean, good God. So it's the August Blizzard of the month. I feel like it should be, like, the September or October, but whatever.
3: Yeah, it's not quite seasonal.
2: Okay, yeah, I agree. It should be, like, watermelon or something. But it combines the DQ's signature, you know, the soft serve, with real cheesecake pieces caramel apple topping.
1: Oh, yeah.
2: Get inside me.
4: I'm the only one that's kind of out.
2: Why?
4: I mean, look.
1: He's not a caramel fan.
4: Eat it. The caramel, not my favorite.
2: I'm with you. It's like a sweet that might as well be chocolate if it's going to be sweet. I get that. But with apple, it's perfection.
1: It is perfection.
3: And Greg, do you ever stop at a Dairy Queen? Because I feel like that's one of those things you might say doesn't exist.
4: Yeah.
1: I don't recall the... Do I even remember the last time I saw one?
3: No.
1: My grandma used to live right near a Foster's Freeze. Do you guys remember?
4: Oh,
1: that?
4: Yes, of course.
2: There's one of the good down dogs.
3: Street. Go watch Hot
1: I love Foster's Freeze, and I would go there and get the soft serve, and we called it dipped. You were just
4: Oh,
1: do you want it dipped? Yes, obviously.
2: Bobby.
1: And then I have such fond memories of my grandma because she lived in this two-story house, and she had a porch on the second floor, and the Foster's was off in the distance, not that far, like a stone's throw. So I would say, do you want anything from Foster's Freeze? No, nothing. No. And then I'd be about halfway to Foster's. Gregory!
3: Since you're going.
1: Vanilla. Dipped. And I'm like, okay. Okay, I got you.
2: She would shout it from like halfway down the block.
1: I changed mine. No, Gregory.
3: That's so good. Is it me? Dairy Queen, I like you, but I also, when I think of Dairy Queen, like, oh, that's where white trash goes.
5: How dare you.
2: Isn't that where you get, well, first of all, that's the Dilly Bar, right?
5: Yeah.
2: Okay.
5: I think so.
1: You're looking at the wrong guy.
2: And what of the Peanut Buster Parfait?
1: Is that peanut butter flavored?
2: No, it's the soft serve with the chocolate dip and crushed peanuts.
1: Yeah, sign me up.
3: And a pro tip, if I can say, I was driving back from Vegas through Baker, and there's one attached to the Tesla charging station.
4: Oh yeah,
2: lucky.
3: And there's this line out the door because everybody loves Dairy Queen because it is awesome. So I go on like, I'm not gonna not gonna wait in no line.
4: No,
3: jump on their app. Guess who strolls right in
4: minutes later? The app works
1: now. VIP style.
3: I was order number, I got it right here, I screenshot it. I was order number 439-488-8895-889153. Okay. And they called it out.
2: Nice. The whole number. It's like the order from, it's like your appointment's up in Beetlejuice.
3: I'm strolling past these dozen suckers who are just sit there waiting like dopes.
4: Dude, I go to that location sometimes and it's so dumpy and so packed.
3: Well, that's what I'm saying. White trash because the Dairy Queen. But
2: which one's trashier, Dairy Queen or what did you say? Foster's Freeze.
1: Foster's, I think, kind of morphed into like a burger spot.
2: Yeah, they have really good corn dogs. That's all I remember.
3: Yeah, I didn't grow up around Foster's, but I remember like White Castle and Dairy Queen. It's like, oh, that's where the white trash is.
4: Foster's Freeze needs like a resurgence, like a rebrand. Like somebody get behind
1: sure.
4: it.
1: Yeah, it's mega old.
5: It ruled I went not too long ago to get, and I got a Happy Meal, or, you know, it was years ago, but it was still a Happy Meal. Mm-hmm. And the toy that I got in it was Indian in the Cupboard from like 1992. And
3: left over?
5: Yeah, exactly. So I don't know how many people are going to Foster's Freeze.
3: Yeah, we got some Laverne and Shirley scarves. Yeah.
2: Well, here's some more stuff. I've been sleeping on Wendy's too long, and I'm back on board. I love Wendy's.
3: She just learned they have breakfast.
1: Yeah.
2: I had no idea. It just didn't, I don't know why, for some reason, Wendy's and breakfast, it just didn't compute. But they're bringing back their fall menu a little early, and they have all these pub style things. Like, did we know they had like a pub style menu,
3: like pretzel bun stuff?
2: Exactly.
3: We'd be knowing about that.
2: Okay, so
3: Menace hates pretzels.
2: This is Menace, you're killing me. So there was a vote. There was a vote to bring back the pretzel bacon pub burger that
4: by
2: beat
4: who?
2: Out everything else.
3: Crazy people.
1: Good.
3: Woody likes some.
2: Sounds great.
1: There's something very fun and exciting about when you go to a bar or a pub and you get the pretzel on that hook.
2: Yes.
1: Little things in life are so joyful.
2: Totally. And they're also going to have the chicken, the version, the pretzel bacon pub chicken sandwich. Both of those feature beer cheese sauce. Like, so far, there's nothing wrong with this.
1: No, nothing.
2: Applewood smoked bacon, smoked honey mustard, crispy onions, pickles, Munster cheese, pretzel bun, yes, and bacon pub fries. How say you, Menace?
4: No, I say King's Hawaiian bread all day, every day over some stupid pretzel
3: bread. Well, we kind of broke this down a while ago. Menace hates anything with a depth of flavor or richness to it. I will give some examples.
5: I like the sweet bread.
3: There you go. Perfect example right there. Yeah. Sweet bread, because what's a pretzel bun? It's an extra browning of the bun.
1: Right. There's a slight, maybe not a heat quality, think about
3: what else he hates.
1: No.
3: Wheat bread. Wheat rice he hates.
1: brown rice.
3: So anything that has any kind of like richness or depth or fiber to it.
4: Extra grainy? Nah.
3: Exactly.
5: Nutrients?
2: I'll just puree it.
3: He wants white bread and plain peanut butter.
4: Oh, dude, totally. Have you seen milk bread?
1: With goldfish.
2: Yes, that's very Japanese, dude. Right?
3: I wish they had, I keep wanting to try that.
4: Yeah, let's do some milk bread.
1: Oh, I want that too.
4: There's dry ass wheat bread you want.
3: Seen it nowhere, man. Where can I buy it?
6: Mitsuo Market, Tokyo Central Market.
4: Probably H-Mart.
2: The 35 degrees or something. All
3: right, 86 degrees. No offense, but H-Mart stinks. And I don't mean mean stinks as in food. I mean stinks as in smell. It smells like bad fish. And I get it because they have a lot of fish there.
1: Yeah.
3: But yeah,
6: you just need to go to a better location. The one in Huntington Beach is brand new. It's amazing.
4: Ones, yeah.
6: It's huge.
4: Wellington.
6: Go there.
4: He ain't wrong on that.
2: Okay, well, another thing, let's just keep going on stuff that Men is going to hate.
4: Ooh, food news. Yeah.
2: Wendy's also going to have the apple crumble frosty fusion.
5: Yum.
2: That's a vanilla frosty swirled with spiced apple syrup and blended with oat crumbles.
3: Ooh, he's
4: like, wait, you don't
2: yeah,
4: say
2: he's out.
4: Oat crumbles?
2: Oat crumbles.
1: Oh,
2: like,
1: he would hate
2: crumbles
1: that.
2: On top of, you know.
4: No,
2: like,
4: no, I'm down.
2: Like a cobbler.
4: Because you know what? I've tried this. Am I doing it wrong too? That overnight oats thing that you guys talked about for a while.
3: Yeah,
2: that's a
3: minute.
2: Sammy thing.
5: So good. Yeah.
1: Sammy and Woody.
4: So they sell in like these little, I don't know, like look.
3: Shaker bottles.
4: Yeah. Milk container things. Pretty and mixed. Then to put, yeah, you put some water into it and then you shake it up and that. You put it overnight in your fridge. It comes out like sludge, you know, and it tastes good, but like I'm breaking my neck trying to get it out of the bottle. Am I supposed to take it out of the bottle and put it in like a bowl and eat it?
5: Yeah.
4: Or am I just eating it out of the container?
2: Like an animal.
4: The container.
3: Well, I think that's the point of the container, right?
4: That's what I thought. Like, God, man, like my neck is going all the way back. It's not coming out, dude.
5: Yeah,
1: it's dangerous.
5: I don't disagree with you, but I eat it

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1: We can eradicate food deserts with this technology.
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4: This last report is sponsored by IHOP. Got word of an injury accident in Thousand Oaks. This is on the 23, southbound 23 at Avenida de los Arboles. There's an injury accident with the right lane blocked. There's essentially stopped traffic behind that. For Fontana, the two middle lanes blocked with a crash and a car fire. Westbound 10 after Sierra Avenue. Looks like some stop and go from about Riverside Ave. And it's going to be slow through Carson going eastbound 91 right around Avalon. Caltrans had requested a traffic break to set up for some work that they're doing. So east 91 at Avalon, prepare it to be real heavy. And make today a little better with IHOP and the IHOP value menu, where a full satisfying meal is just $6 any day of the week. Picture fluffy pancakes, crispy bacon and eggs, or try the new BLT stacked high and served with fries. Big flavor, just $6 every day, $7 in some locations. Greg Gorey, that's your all 98.7 traffic. All right, we're in. That's going to do it for a Wednesday.
5: Okay.
4: Here on the Woody Show. Woody and Jeff back on Monday. Today, I thought it was a decent day.
5: I mean, yeah. You pulled it off.
4: I hope you liked the Google game. Google says what? I can't believe people Google certain things.
5: People are nuts.
4: Pretty weird. Seabass takeovers are always fun. Is it worth an ish? Gina wanted to know.
5: Yeah, it is.
4: And you say, oh, hell yes. We are back tomorrow. Tomorrow's going to be a throwback Thursday, which always rules. I have one huge question that I'm going to be asking you guys tomorrow. And Menace is doing something that I'm not even going to tease because it's so damn weird. And I don't even fully understand what it is.
6: Why is it weird, Greg?
4: It's named weird. It involves Tyler. It's all weird.
7: Of course it involves Tyler. It's Menace.
6: Yeah, come on. The love of my life.
4: That's right. So we're going to have that for you tomorrow on your Throwback Thursday here on The Woody Show. In the meantime, always remember to read something that makes you look good if you die in the middle of it.
5: Oh.
4: We'll catch you here Thursday on The Woody Show.
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All 98.7 LA's Alternative Rock. I'm Nicole Alvarez. I am so sleep deprived. I had nightmares last night, and I'll tell you all about that, because we need to talk about the internet. But first, some Sublime. 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

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I'm Nicole Alvarez. So last night, I wasn't doom scrolling, but I always check the internet because I like to stay well informed. I think it's part of this job. I stay well informed so that you're well informed. And I saw that Perez Hilton stuff, and it really affected me. So I had nightmares all night long. And a lot of people will say that it's social media that destroyed his mental health. So we just have to be super mindful about what we do when we're on the internet and how it affects us, because I'll be damned if I'm going to let the internet

All 98.7, LA's Alternative Rock. I'm Nicole Alvarez. So it was, this came up in my memories. It was a year ago that I left that other job that I was at for 23 years and I took a hiatus and I like traveled a little bit and I was gonna, well, I was trying to be a lady of leisure. It turns out you need money. But I've been here for exactly 5 months and I haven't had enough community events where I get to see all of you and meet all of you. Saturday, we're having that pool party at Yamaba with All American Rejects, and I have your tickets to come hang with me and

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0: It's a perfect song, all 98.7, LA's Alternative Rock. I'm Nicole Alvarez. Yes? Yes. The answer is yes, you're caller 98.
1: Swear. Oh, my gosh.
0: Yeah, you were about to hang up, weren't you?
1: I was. I thought I accidentally called. Oh, my goodness. Okay.
0: No, I'll see you Saturday at the pool.
1: Okay.

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1: Yeah, we're guaranteed human, all right.

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Dexter and the Moon Rocks, Freaking Out. Alt 98.7, Ali's Alternative Rock. I'm Nicole Alvarez. I don't know what day it is. I don't know that I care, honestly, but I just ordered pancakes and it's almost lunch. And I think that was a good choice.

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they have their own unique, like, galactic, sexy, dark, moody, slightly quizzical sounds. God, I love Radiohead. Okay, I'm back on track. All 98.7, Ellie's Alternative Rock. I'm Nicole Alvarez. That song that you just heard, Karma Police, started kind of as a backstage joke where the guys would all joke to each other, you behave badly, like, I'm watching you, the Karma Police is going to get you. And then now we have that banger. Here's Somber on 98.7.

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XOXO Gossip Girl. If you've seen Gossip Girl, do you remember that show? It's phenomenal. It's the best. It will always be the greatest, but that was the opening song, episode one, season one. Why do we know that? Because I watch Gossip Girl all the time. Still. Like, ad nauseum.

I've tried and tried to get my hands on brand new Incubus music. I have, and I know it's out there. I know it exists, and I will do my best to get it for you as soon as possible. I don't know when that's going to be. This year? I don't know. Next year? I would say so, for sure. It's Weezer Alt 98.7, LA's alternative rock, and your chance to get on the guest list for our pool party on Saturday is coming up.

0: Cage the Elephant. I'm going back to those beaches in Tennessee. 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

All 98.7 LA's Alternative Rock. There's a lot going on. Rufus Du Sol shows are this week at the Forum. The pool party that we're throwing you is Saturday at Yamava. Never been. Booker tells me that it's a very, very nice place, so I'm excited to go. Can you watch the show from inside the pool? Of course you can.

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I ordered these, what are these? Little tiny pancakes from John and Vinny's, and they're fluffy sorcery is what they are. Best idea I've ever had. 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

congratulations to Maria, who is going to the pool party on Saturday. She is caller 98. I'm Nicole Alvarez. So Song Behind the Story is coming up. I'm going to tell you the story behind a song that you know, that you've heard many, many times. And this week we're featuring artists that are playing the Hollywood Bowl. So it's like we're paying homage to the Hollywood Bowl. 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

0: Salt 98.7's Nicole Alvarez takes a deep dive and gives you the story behind the song. The question is, can you guess the song behind the story? 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
1: So there's this Foo Fighters song I'm going to play you, and the Foo Fighters song has to do with what happens after Kurt Cobain dies. Dave Grohl wakes up one morning after Kurt Cobain's death in 1994, and he realizes, oh my God, I still have to wake up, drink coffee, I have to turn on the radio, listen to these songs, I need to figure out what kind of a life I'm going to live. And so this song is about pushing through the hardest things ever just to get to the other side. I think this song is absolutely brilliant. It means a lot to me. I tattooed some of the lyrics on my chest. It's called Walk. This is the Foo Fighters, song behind the story, Alt 98.7.

0: That was Nicole Alvarez's song behind the story. But the story, it doesn't end there. To be continued.
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14: So how do we say it again? 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
16: Pro Paddle League. 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

You know, that song is interesting because it says, I wish that I could lie, but I'm way too self-aware. And typically, self-aware people know they have to lie. So that song has some explaining to do. Alt 98.7, Ellie's Alternative Rock. I'm Nicole Alvarez. We're only 3 days away from the Alt Summer Pool Party. And I've got another chance for you to get on that guest list next hour on Alt.

Seems like they're everywhere. All 98.7. That's so professional of me, but you can't help it. Ellie's Alternative Rock. So next week, Almost Monday is coming by for an intimate performance and Q&A, and you are invited.

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There's just songs that you don't tire of, and this will always be one of them. 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

0: 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I'm Nicole Alvarez. What's up?
1: Hello. How are you doing today, Nicole?
0: How are you doing today? Congratulations. You're caller 98.
1: Oh, that is so awesome. I've been trying for when they were doing it like the previous weeks.
0: That's right. Well, you can stop now. See you Saturday, caller 98. You'll have chances all day.

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0: You remember humans, right? Alden.

Starting at the afternoon, Love Songs on the Coast. That's Closer from Nine Inch Nails. That's from George in Baldwin Park for Stacy in Orange County. Closer, Nine Inch Nails. What's going on, everybody? It is Stryker. All 98.7 LA's alternative rock. Booker is still off. This is the plan. You're going to get $1,000. Hopefully, you're going to win it before 3 o'clock. Going to give you that keyword in one song from now. And sometime before 3, I have two passes for you for our big pool party, which is Saturday with All American Rejects at Yamava Resort and Casino. If you want to get me on the text line, it's 22987. We're in this together today. What in the world should I play for Love Songs on the Coast? Let's go. And Sonata Sublime. It's all about

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In the year 2026, that is my second favorite No Doubt song of all time. Sunday Morning. My favorite No Doubt song this year, Don't Speak. Even though we've all heard it 10 million times, it was the most moving part when No Doubt played the Sphere. It is Stryker, Royal Otis, Who's Your Boyfriend?

One of the coolest things to see is Jacoby Shaddix. He's the frontman of Papa Roach, and it's Alt 98.7. Hello, everybody. Stryker, Booker, and Stryker. Booker is off. He's got, I think, three kids, all boys. One of them plays college sports. The other two, they just seem like straight musical performers. Like, they are, that's what they do. And they have gone on stage with him over the last couple of years and have done amazing singing with his dad on stage, doing Papa Roach songs. That is very, very nice to see. What's also nice to see, it's baseball season. Summer's in full swing. 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
28: In East LA on the 5 southbound before you get to Dittman Avenue, we've got a stall. It's going to be blocking the right lane. It's already slow from 4th Street. In Long Beach on the 405 southbound after Long Beach Boulevard, got a new accident blocking the right lane there. You're going to be hitting the brakes from Artesia Boulevard. In Glendale, 134 eastbound before San Fernando Road, another new accident making its way to the right shoulder. It's slow from Forest Lawn.
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26: 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Mayor Bass has written an open letter to the shareholders of Lineage Logistics over the company's response to the warehouse fire in Boyle Heights. Celebrity blogger Perez Hilton is receiving medical care after a mental health crisis.
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The view is spectacular at Yamava Resort and Casino, up at the pool, looking out. 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Way, way in the distance, you can see the 210. All American Rejects are playing our pool party on Saturday. If you would like to go, if you want two passes, all together we will listen to Around the World from Chili Peppers. And when it's over, I'll look for caller 98. Wait till this song is done to start calling. 800-782-7987. 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

0: Dexter and the Moon Rocks. I love that song. That is called Freaking Out. It's all 98.7 LA's alternative rock. I'm Stryker. Booker is off today. I'm trying to get Selena from Lancaster on. What's going on? You're on. How are you?
1: Hey, I'm doing great. How are you?
0: Doing fantastic. Thanks for asking. Do you have plans on Saturday?
1: I was going to work, but I think I can call off.
0: Okay, now when you call off, do you have to lie and say that you're sick, or you can just say, hey, I won these passes from Booker and Stryker, Alt-98.7. I'm going to see all American Rejects at the big pool party. Which line are you going to give them?
1: I'm gonna go with the honesty is the best policy. As long as my hours get done, that's all that really matters. So I'm just going to make up my hours.
0: Look how great Selena from Lancaster is. You're going to be honest with the gig that she has. I will see you and bring anybody you want as long as they're over 21. We'll be at Yamava Resort and Casino. It's our pool party with the Rejects. Another chance to win for everybody will be after 3 o'clock. Also this afternoon, Noah Kahan tickets on Alt-98.7.
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0: I love that band, Sum 41 from Canada. It is Stryker. Booker is off Alt 98.7. I have a great idea for a movie. Listen, we're in L.A. I can see the Warner Brothers lot from here. Feel free to steal my idea. This is based on a true story that was part of the news cycle today in L.A. Pierce College is canceling, unfortunately, this season's college football season because they don't have enough players on the team. This is the idea for the movie now. And Pierce College should do this. Write a letter to the NCAA or whatever Division 1, 2, 3, or whatever league they're in college football, and ask that anybody that lives in Los Angeles can try out for the football team no matter how old they are. Thank you. DJ Regulate, producer. It is a combination of old school meets The Replacements. What do you think? So you got maybe Brad Pitt if he has tries out. I'm trying out for quarterback.
1: I think it's a great idea if you have a big name star.
0: Funny you should ask. Jamie Foxx is going to play the dean of Pierce College. Josh Holloway from Lost, who played Sawyer, is going to try out for the team because he used to be a college star. Viola Davis is going to be the school president. And that's all I have so far. I think this is such a great... Listen, just how funny would the scenes be for the tryouts? I'm out there trying to play quarterback. Booker is out there playing running back. DJ Regulate, I guess tight end or whatever position you play.
1: I'd be the kicker.
0: Oh, you try for the kicker?
1: Yeah.
0: I have a feeling there'd be a lot of competition for the kicker out here. Regulate, is that a decent idea?
1: I give it an 8.5.
0: Thank you very much. How fun would that be where it's open tryouts, but you have to live in L.A. and you've got,
1: a ragtag team.
0: Yes. And here's the thing. They all come together. That's what the movie's about. They're not great, but it's just a really, really fun movie. And it's like, one guy that makes the team is like 60 and like everyone goes to his house for the parties and he's learning about how to do social media. And then you got the football games. Jamie Foxx, let him cook. He's not part of it. You think he should be the coach. No. He's running he's the dean of students. All right, anyway, there's your idea. Go ahead and take it. Make your movie. Beastie Boys are on Alt 98.7, LA's Under the Road.
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The Linkin Park documentary will be in theaters on September 30th. It's not a documentary on their entire career from day one until right now. It's called Unshatter. It's about their return following the passing of Chester Bennington. In theater September 30th. And Joe Hahn from the band, who directs a lot of their videos, is in charge of the LP documentary. All right, it is Stryker. Booker is off. It's all 98.7 LA's Alternative Rock. 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

Just a few days away from our third annual summer pool party. I have passes. They're sitting 2 feet to my left that I want to give to you. 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It's Stryker and Alt 98.7 LA's Alternative Rock. Booker is off today. So here's the plan. Let's play this song. You're going to want a mosh pit. Get in the mosh pit. Here we go. Do it carefully. If someone falls down, pick them up. Yamava Resort and Casino. All American Rejects are playing the pool party. It's Saturday. It's an incredible time. You're going to win right after Too Sweet from Hozier on Alt 98.7.

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0: He's going to be there.

0: 98.7 LA's Alternative Rock. It is Stryker. Booker is off today, but Booker will join us at about 4:20. I'm going to give him a call. In the meantime, how about our summer pool party? All American Rejects. It's Saturday at Yamava Resort and Casino. Let's go to caller 98 in Glendale, Francis. Hello, Francis.
1: Hey, Stryker. How are you doing?
0: Everything's good, buddy. What are you up to in Glendale right now other than calling me?
1: At work, doing some work, multitasking, but I am so stoked for this. I am really excited. I can't believe it, but I do appreciate this. I'm so thankful. Feeling kind of down from some other things, but this is about to pick me up that I really need right now.
0: Okay, you're the best, man. I'm sorry that there's some S going on in your life that brought you down. I'm very, very happy that you're grateful and this can lift you up a little bit. So we'll see you and a guest on Saturday. Drive carefully out to Yamava Resort and Casino. We're going to watch the All-American Rejects play together. Thanks for listening, man. Keep your head up, okay?
1: Thank you, and God bless.
0: Okay, yeah, same to you. In the meantime, we play All-American Rejects. Get this, another chance to win, coming up after 4 o'clock. Stryker, LA's Alternative Rock, is All 98.7.

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8: In Commerce on the 710 freeway southbound before Washington Boulevard, there's a car broken down in the right lane. Traffic is stopped from Cesar Chavez Avenue while they wait for the tow truck. Downtown Los Angeles on the 110 southbound at 8th, the right lane is blocked with a crash. It has you slow from Sunset Boulevard. Northbound 110 freeway, pretty heavy from Florence up into the downtown area because of some graffiti removal that's going on.

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Alt 98.7, LA's alternative rock. It is Stryker. Booker is off. So last night, Perez Hilton was harming himself on a TikTok live stream. This serious stuff. Very, very sad. If you didn't know, Booker has been doing a podcast with Perez Hilton, I think for like 10 or 11 years. So I've been texting Booker quite a bit. He was already off today and yesterday, and he has a couple of days off tomorrow and the next day, and he'll be at the party on Saturday. But he is he's going to call in. We're going to play two songs, and then Booker is going to join us, and we can see how he's doing and find out exactly what is on his mind and if he has any info on how Perez is doing. Of course, sending our best to Perez and his entire family. Two songs, and then Booker will join me here.

0: It is Alt-98.7. I am Stryker of Booker and Stryker, and Booker is joining us right now. Buddy, thanks for being on.
1: I bet you're not calling to talk about my tooth surgery and how horrible it went yesterday.
0: I'm going to just do 10 seconds on that.
1: It went horribly. We're done. It took an hour and a half to get the stupid tooth out of my head, and now I look more hillbillyish than I already looked in the first place. There's your 10 seconds.
0: Nope. It's the speech impediment that I'm going for right now.
1: Great. Awesome.
0: I mean, there is something going on in your voice, and I didn't want to tell you before, but that tooth that got taken out, you don't even sound like the Chris Booker I know.
1: Yeah. Dude, I swear, right?
0: I swear.
1: It wasn't fun. Great. Goose, I tell you, it's weird. I sound fine.
0: All right. We're having a great time chatting, but we're going to turn the conversation to this very serious subject. And I said this on the radio a few minutes ago. If you didn't know, Booker has been doing a podcast with Perez Hilton for at least 10 years now in a row. And last night, yeah. Perez Hilton, he was harming himself on a Tic Tac live stream. I saw a headline last night, and even Booker texted me, but I had no idea the seriousness of this until this morning.
1: Yeah. Just to say that the fact that something like that can be streamed on TikTok for 35 minutes, you got to be kidding me. I mean, you know, we've got the language police out there. You can't say this, you can't say that, but yet someone's literally mutilating themselves live on a stream for anyone to watch is just, it's so disheartening. And people, we've got to take a look at some of these things and these laws and our priorities. My God, it was so awful. And at first I honestly hoped and thought it was like some sort of AI thing, you know, Perez likes to screw around with AI. And I was like, that would be very unlike him. He would never put anything like that up online. And then to find out that it was, you know, indeed real and true, and to understand the seriousness of it, it's unsettling at the very least. I can't think of any other way to put it. It was so hard to watch. And the updates people have been calling all day long, and I don't know what to say. You know, you and me, we sit in a room all day long,
0: yeah.
1: And we get news stories that come in front of us and we talk about them. It's, you know, when the tables are turned and you're a part of, yeah, a small part of a story even that's happening that's so, you know, taking over the world at the moment, the story of Perez, it's wild. Just the best way to put it, it's just wild.
0: You have been, as I said, doing a show with him for over 10 years. Recently, it's been twice a week with him.
1: Mm-hmm.
0: Did you feel that any of this that has happened the last 24 hours, potentially he would do this to himself?
1: I mean, something like that, you basically only see in the movies. You know what I mean? Like, or maybe you hear a story about that online or personally to personally know somebody that's going through that at that degree. So, no, I had no idea. Did I suspect that things were going in the wrong direction a little bit? Yeah. I mean, this guy, and I know a lot of people don't know his backstory, but he was in the hospital for almost 3 weeks. And I'm telling you, he was a hair away from dying. He had sepsis. It settled in. That usually does not end well for a lot of people. And he eked it out. And I don't know if the two are related. I'm not a doctor, but things have, I think, maybe been a little askew since. So that's, you know, like I said, I don't know what medication he's on. I don't know what the situation really is. But yeah, there were so many changes happening. I thought, okay, yeah, this will work itself out, and it didn't.
0: Booker is joining us. It's Booker and Stryker. Booker also does a podcast with Perez Hilton. 988 is the number to dial or text. If you are having mental problems, it's the Suicide and Crisis Lifeline again. The number is 988. You can always call or text that number. I don't know if you're going to be speaking to him anytime soon, but I mean, we are sending Perez and his family, Booker, all the best and just hope that there's light at the end of the tunnel, and sending you lots of love, man. I'm, you know, it's Perez this is happening to, but you're part of this, so I'm very sorry as well.
1: And thanks, buddy. And that is the one. I'm so, so happy you ended with that. I mean, that's the one thing to take from this conversation, those three numbers. And if you got a problem, don't ever be ashamed to call them.
0: Right.
1: Don't ever be ashamed. Just call the damn number.
0: Exactly. Exactly.
1: You know, cool, buddy.
0: In Booker and Stryker fashion, we would segue to something really dumb, but I think I just got to go to break.
1: What's the best candy bar of all time?
0: It ain't a Mars bar. All right,
1: exactly.
0: Booker, I got to go to this break or they're going to get very mad. I'll talk to you in a little bit.
1: See you,
0: okay?
1: Buddy.
0: Okay, bye, buddy.
1: Yes, sir. See you next week.
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It's basically Thursday already, which means it's basically the weekend. So our pool party is 24 hours away. No, it's on Saturday. Our big third annual summer pool party, All-American Rejects at Yamaba Resort and Casino. I have two passes sitting right in front of me. I'm going to give them to you after this Nirvana song and the number to call to win after this song. 800-782-7987. It is Stryker, Booker and Stryker, Alt 98.7.

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0: 97.7 LA's Alternative Rock. It's your friend Stryker here. We have a big party on Saturday at Yamava with All American Rejects. Cynthia, are you there? Hello.
1: Hello. Yes, I'm here. Hi, Stryker.
0: Hello, Cynthia and La Puente. All right. Hey, these two passes are yours. Congratulations. You just won.
1: No way. Thank you so much.
0: You are very welcome. We're going to be at Yamava Resort and Casino. We're going to be at the pool. It is an awesome setting. 2 years ago, Sublime played. Last year, Yellow Card. This year, we got the Rejects. Can't wait to see you Saturday. Who are you bringing?
1: I'm going to take my sister.
0: Okay. So it's going to be Cynthia. And what is your sister's name?
1: Her name's Yvette.
0: All right. Cynthia and Yvette at Yamava with the Rejects. Thanks for listening and winning, Cynthia. Appreciate you.
1: Thank you.
0: Dirty Little Secret, All American Rejects on Alt 98.7.